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WRNI. One of the best chocks in this radio station is also named Jeff, you know. And I'm not it. I'm not him. You're going to love Jeff Clark. He does a great job. He really puts it into it. Monday night, starting at 9 o'clock Eastern on the frequencies of Radio Miami International. 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

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Clark. Little bit of Philadelphia stuff from their great old oldie called The Mashed Potato Time. I'm Jeff. Instant requests, we do them in twos. From the United States of America to the world, you're hearing WRMI Legends. And here's another instant request.

0: Funky Cop Plus, Jail to the Thief, and Sauce to Fleeto. I'm Grant Marshall, 2020 News. Real news, real stories, real fun. I Not the Law, Jive PD. Some cuckoo counterfeit cop in California may have watched The Hangover too many times. He's parked at an off-ramp in the Central Valley in a pretend police car that looks like an L.A. County Sheriff's jalopy when CHP pulls up. Fake fuzz peels off, but Chips catches the cockamamie copper who they determine to be gassed up over the thin spew line. Badge me if you can. Canned Heat, Gangsta's Paradise. A Chicagoland police chief's gonna have to sit his sorry seat in the slammer. The feds nailed the top cop for grimy, greasy palms and a liquor license bribery boondoggle. His honor howled at the Heat's honcho for growling like a gangster when Chief Crazy Purse was caught on tape calling a witness a little rat. The judge lashed out at loco officials at large, lamenting why public corruption's so deeply infested in the gaudy politic of Chicagoland. Yacht Squawk, Seasick in Sausalito. The picture-perfect port town's California steaming over a scandal involving the brand-new city manager. Sitting duck on the dock of the bay as the new boss was found at the wheel of a three-story-high 66-foot-long yacht, cops say she broke in two. Boozed up too, they believe. Get off my boat, is how she purportedly put it to the boys in blue. The out-of-sorts official had already been put on leave just days before the ship heck. And that's what's happening. I'm Grant Marshall, 2020 News.
1: Expect showers tomorrow morning. Currently 86 degrees in Miami. Here's your Atmos weather report for Monday, the 10th day of August. I'm Erica Walters for Atmos weather on WRMI. Mostly sunny in Miami, and good evening to listeners in Houston. Mostly cloudy, 77 degree temperatures for you. 85 and partly sunny in Detroit. Mostly cloudy, currently 72 in New York City. In Los Angeles, sunny, 83 degree temperatures for you. Finally, the Music City, forecast for Nashville, Tennessee, sunny and 91 degree temps for you. In Miami, getting down to 84 overnight tonight, Tuesday's high will be in the lower 90s, a morning shower, partly sunny. Temperatures in the lower 90s on Wednesday. For Atmos Weather, I'm Erica Walters. 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
2: Hi, Jeff Lawrence again for ICOM America. Ham radio, it's supposed to be fun, right? Well, now I've figured out how to make it really fun. Recently, I've really gotten into POTA. Parks on the Air, oh, it's a ball to do. And it's usually done with QRP, which is really low wattage. Rhea was telling me, yeah, it's a bit of a challenge, but that's what's fun about it. POTA, Parks on the Air, or SOTA, Summits on the Air. This is a way for you to get out and enjoy the great outdoors and still bring your ham radio with you. So I got intrigued and went ahead and purchased one myself. I went ahead and picked up an IC705. This little rig is absolutely cool as anything. 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And that's with a simple little battery. It'll run 80 meters all the way up to the VH and UHF frequencies. It's incredible. 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
2: 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Like this instant request.

0: You've seen those videos on social media where something happens to someone. Sometimes it's funny, sometimes it's scary, and you've probably asked yourself, why didn't you stop recording and help the person? Well, Billy Graham asked why Christians don't stop and help people who are in spiritual need.
1: Christ never allowed anyone to be a bystander or a spectator. Many Christians try to play it safe and be neutral. We like to discuss and debate, but not to commit.
0: But sooner or later, there will be a time when God will call you to make a stand.
1: To remain silent and neutral in the moral decadence all about us makes us just as guilty as those who engage in evil practices. Today, we need desperately to have men and women of courage and discipline, for courage and discipline are contagious.
0: And the best part of it is, you don't have to do it alone. God has promised to be at your side. 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We're the Billy Graham Evangelistic Association.
2: 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Hey, we ain't mad at you. You're on the beam with WRMI Legends. Got a request for you from Temple, Texas. And they sent me an email on this one that said, hey, I haven't heard that Doors song touch me in a long time. My bent in life is to be of service to you. Here's the song you wanted right now. Come on.

0: you could be tuning around the old shortwave dial and hear all sorts of wild stuff, including wild political stuff, wild religious stuff. And very rarely will you hear a station that sounds like an AM top 40 station from a large city around 1979. I don't think so. That's what's so cool about this station. We love being on here. Jeff Lawrence and Amon Ascend on shortwave, WRMI Legends in 1999. Here's Prince and the Big One.
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4: Expect showers tomorrow morning. Currently 86 degrees in Miami. Here's your Atmos weather report for Monday, the 10th day of August. I'm Erica Walters for Atmos Weather on WRMI. Mostly sunny in Miami, and good evening to listeners in Houston. Mostly cloudy, 77 degree temperatures for you. 85 and partly sunny in Detroit. Mostly cloudy, currently 72 in New York City. In Los Angeles, sunny, 83 degree temperatures for you. Finally, the Music City, forecast for Nashville, Tennessee, sunny and 91 degree temps for you. In Miami, getting down to 84 overnight tonight, Tuesday's high will be in the lower 90s, a morning shower, partly sunny. Temperatures in the lower 90s on Wednesday. For Atmos Weather, I'm Erica Walters. 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

0: By now you may have heard of the passing of General Manager Ted Randall. Ted was an inspiration to all of us who were involved in this project. Ted will sorely be missed, but the question of WRMI Legends' future has come up. The WRMI staff and transmitters in Okeechobee, Florida will of course remain, and our plan is to stay the course and to keep the music, fun, personality, and the good news of Jesus Christ alive on shortwave in the future. The WRMI Legends project is indeed unique, but now we would like to ask a special financial favor. 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

0: And now, sports highlights. Here's the only offensive play from today's game, the Super Bowl champions versus the one-man team, Macho Man Bob Miller.
1: And here's the kickoff. Bob takes the ball at the 20. It looks like he's trying to cut to the outside. No, no, he's running for his life, and oh!
2: He's down and not getting up.
0: Bob is doing fine in intensive care. Baseball highlights after this message.
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0: Well, this is day three of George Winkelmeyer versus the World Series champions with the score so far 973-0. 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

0: Folks, I want to talk to you for just a minute about the main trading company. The proprietor, Richard Lenore. 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I mean, it's all up here. 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
1: 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We're still playing them. Here's another instant request.

0: Hi, this is Jim Edwards with Thoughts on Confidence from Proverbs chapter 3, verse 26. For the Lord will be your confidence and will keep your foot from being caught.
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0: Funky Cop Plus, Jail to the Thief, and Sauce to Fleeto. I'm Grant Marshall, 2020 News. Real news, real stories, real fun. I Not the Law, Jive PD. Some cuckoo counterfeit cop in California may have watched The Hangover too many times. He's parked at an off-ramp in the Central Valley in a pretend police car that looks like an L.A. County Sheriff's jalopy when CHP pulls up. Fake fuzz peels off, but Chips catches the cockamamie copper who they determine to be gassed up over the thin spew line. Badge me if you can. Canned Heat, Gangsta's Paradise. A Chicagoland police chief's gonna have to sit his sorry seat in the slammer. The feds nailed the top cop for grimy, greasy palms and a liquor license bribery boondoggle. His honor howled at the Heat's honcho for growling like a gangster when Chief Crazy Purse was caught on tape calling a witness a little rat. The judge lashed out at loco officials at large, lamenting why public corruption's so deeply infested in the gaudy politic of Chicagoland. Yacht Squawk, Seasick in Sausalito. The picture-perfect port town's California steaming over a scandal involving the brand-new city manager. Sitting duck on the dock of the bay as the new boss was found at the wheel of a three-story-high, 66-foot-long yacht. Cops say she broke in two. Boozed up two, they believe. Get off my boat, is how she purportedly put it to the boys in blue. The out-of-sorts official had already been put on leave just days before the ship heck. And that's what's happening. I'm Grant Marshall, 2020 News.
1: Expect showers tomorrow morning. Currently 85 degrees in Miami. Here is your Atmos weather report for Monday, the 10th day of August. I'm Charles Dixon for Atmos Weather on WRMI. Mostly clear in Miami, and good evening to listeners in Houston. Mostly cloudy, 77 degree temperatures for you. 83 and partly sunny in Detroit. Cloudy, currently 72 in New York City. In Los Angeles, sunny, 79 degree temperatures for you. Finally, the Music City forecast for Nashville, Tennessee, mostly sunny, 89 degree temps for you. In Miami, getting down to 84 overnight tonight. Tuesday's high will be in the lower 90s, a morning shower, partly sunny. Temperatures in the lower 90s on Wednesday. For Atmos Weather, I'm Charles Dixon. Have a great
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2: 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It'll open up tens of thousands of titles. 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Like this instant request.

0: famine and feasting, struggle and survival. The events leading up to the first Thanksgiving represent a pivotal time in our nation's history. But an even greater event will close the books on history.
1: The Christian view of the coming again of Christ has to do with the end of history. It makes sense to history.
0: Billy Graham.
1: All wrong will be made right. Perfect justice will prevail as Jesus Christ becomes King of Kings and Lord of Lords over the entire earth.
0: That will be the greatest day in history for those who know Jesus, and the worst day for those who don't.
1: The early church had a deep concern to sweep as many into the Christian family as they could before the end. How much greater our urgency should be today.
0: Why not show your thanks to God by sharing the message of His love with someone who needs to hear it? 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

0: a name known for high-quality antenna solutions for DXing pretty much anywhere you happen to be. The original Shooting Star is the premier Horizon ultralight antenna that covers the popular HF bands, all of them really, but with a real difference. These long-distance ground-mounted antennas require no ground radials, no tower, no rotor. These are ready for parks on the air or any field day setup that you happen to have. They're ready to transport in their optional carry bag, and with the optional quadrupod travel stand, you don't even have to mount it anywhere. You can set it up and be on the air in less than 12 minutes. I've done it. And all Horizon Ultralight antennas are pre-assembled and tuned at the factory right here in the USA. Really, the most convenient and lightweight way to set up and go pretty much anywhere. Parks on the air, summits on the air, permanent or travel, these Horizon Shooting Star antennas are ready for you to get from right directly from the source or from chatradio.com. Fort Payne, Alabama is where they make them. And, 6 meters is coming back, and there's a Horizon antenna for that called the Sixer. It's the magic band at 50 to 54 kilohertz and nearly a flat SW. All across the board. All Horizon antennas feature optional travel bags and that quadrupod travel stand ready to ship worldwide. Here's the website. 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
1: All right, I took a sneak peek at the next hour. Stevie Wonder and Three Dog Night, plus a whole lot more. I wouldn't go anywhere if I were you. Cool in the gang.

0: here at the International Airport, where Amazing Alan will have a tug-of-war with this 747 jumbo jet.
1: Guys, this rope's going to slip right through my hands.
0: Tie the rope around your waist, Alan.
1: Oh, good idea. So, why am I doing this?
0: To illustrate the effects of an unforgiving heart. The Bible says when you stand praying, if you hold anything against anyone, forgive him.
1: So, how does my holding onto this rope illustrate unforgiveness?
0: When we are unforgiving, we hold a grudge and are pulled through the muddy pit of anger, drug over the brutal pavement of bitterness, and tossed into the ravaging winds of revenge.
1: That doesn't sound good.
0: That's why the Bible says we should let go and forgive those who offend us. Okay, and action.
1: Somebody help me untie this knot. Woo! Guys, the jet is moving!
0: Just as Alan lost this tug of war, we lose when we don't let go of our desire for revenge. Are you willing to forgive?
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1: Some things never change. We're still playing them. Here's another instant request.
2: 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Finally, be strong in the Lord and in the strength of his might.
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4: 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Yeah. It happens, folks. Stevie Wonder.

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0: I feel like I could really go for a peanut butter and nanner sandwich right now. 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
1: Here's

0: Monkey Cop Plus, Jail to the Thief, and Sosta Flito. I'm Grant Marshall, 2020 News. Real news, real stories, real fun. I Not the Law, Jive PD. Some cuckoo counterfeit cop in California may have watched The Hangover too many times. He's parked at an off-ramp in the Central Valley in a pretend police car that looks like an L.A. County Sheriff's jalopy when CHP pulls up. Fake fuzz peels off, but Chips catches the cockamamie copper who they determine to be gassed up over the thin spew line. Badge me if you can. Canned Heat, Gangsta's Paradise. A Chicagoland police chief's gonna have to sit his sorry seat in the slammer. The feds nailed the top cop for grimy, greasy palms and a liquor license bribery boondoggle. His honor howled at the Heat's honcho for growling like a gangster when Chief Crazy Purse was caught on tape calling a witness a little rat. The judge lashed out at loco officials at large, lamenting why public corruption's so deeply infested in the gaudy politic of Chicagoland. Yacht Squawk, Seasick in Sausalito. The picture-perfect port town's California steaming over a scandal involving the brand-new city manager. Sitting duck on the dock of the bay as the new boss was found at the wheel of a three-story-high 66-foot-long yacht, cops say she broke in two. Boozed up two, they believe. Get off my boat, is how she purportedly put it to the boys in blue. The out-of-sorts official had already been put on leave just days before the ship heck. And that's what's happening. I'm Grant Marshall, 2020 News.
1: Expect showers tomorrow morning. Currently 82 degrees in Miami. Here's your Atmos weather report for Monday, the 10th day of August. I'm Erica Walters for Atmos weather on WRMI. Mostly clear in Miami, and good evening to listeners in Houston. Mostly cloudy, 77 degree temperatures for you. 80 and partly cloudy in Detroit. Cloudy, currently 72 in New York City. In Los Angeles, mostly sunny, 76 degree temperatures for you. Finally, the Music City, forecast for Nashville, Tennessee, mostly clear and 88 degree temps for you. In Miami, getting down to 82 overnight tonight, Tuesday's high will be in the lower 90s, a morning shower, partly sunny. Temperatures in the lower 90s on Wednesday. For Atmos Weather, I'm Erica Walters. Have a great evening.
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0: have to trust a lot of things every day. You trust your chair will hold you up when you sit down. You trust the brakes will stop your car when you press the pedal. 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Well, the Bible tells about a famous king who knew the answer to that question.
1: Solomon had a prescription for all of this. He said, "I've tried it all and found that by trusting God, I have an inward peace and happiness."
0: Billy Graham explains what trusting God looks like.
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0: seventh, eighth grade talent show is probably the memory that comes up when I play that song. Three Dog Night and Jeff Clark. I got Robert John on the way.
1: 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I'd like to put all my local repeaters in, but my goodness, that's such a task. You know, you got to enter this and then hit enter, and then you got to, you know what I'm talking about on an HT? Doesn't matter what kind it is. Programming these things can be a challenge. 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

Expect showers tomorrow morning. Currently 82 degrees in Miami. Here is your Atmos weather report for Monday, the 10th day of August. I'm Charles Dixon for Atmos Weather on WRMI. Mostly clear in Miami, and good evening to listeners in Houston. Mostly cloudy, 77 degree temperatures for you. 79 and mostly cloudy in Detroit. Mostly cloudy, currently 72 in New York City. In Los Angeles, partly sunny, 73 degree temperatures for you. Finally, the Music City forecast for Nashville, Tennessee. Mostly clear, 85 degree temps for you. In Miami, getting down to 82 overnight tonight. Tuesday's high will be in the lower 90s. Morning shower, partly sunny. Temperatures in the lower 90s on Wednesday. For Atmos Weather, I'm Charles Dixon. Have a great evening.

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0: Hey guys, I was just hovering over Bethlehem and they put the Lord in a manger. It's the cutest thing.
1: Come on, get in line. We're about to make the announcement to those shepherds.
0: Well, we're announcing the greatest moment in history to shepherds?
1: Yes.
0: It's dark down there. They'll never see us.
1: We've got it covered. Are the lights set?
2: Oh, yeah.
1: Are you ready with the announcement?
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1: Hold it. That'll scare them.
3: 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I bring you good news of great joy that will be for all the people. Today, in the town of David, a Savior has been born to you.
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4: 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If Christ came back tonight, would you be ready?
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1: Hi, this is Jim Edwards with a message of hope and strength from the book of 2 Corinthians, chapter 12. But he said to me, "My grace is sufficient for you, for my power is made perfect in weakness. Therefore, I will boast all the more gladly of my weaknesses, so that the power of Christ may rest upon me. For the sake of Christ, then, I am content with weaknesses, insults, hardships, persecutions, and calamities. For when I am weak, then I am strong."
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0: 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Our snail mail address is simple. It's Post Office Box 102, Lebanon, Tennessee, 37088. Let's do that again. Post Office Box 102, Lebanon, Tennessee, 37088. We'd love to hear from you. Write us a snail mail. I love to get mail. I like to open the envelopes and read what you've got to say. 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And that is Post Office Box 102, Lebanon, Tennessee, 37088. 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

0: Funky Cop Plus, Jail to the Thief, and Sauce to Fleeto. I'm Grant Marshall, 2020 News. Real news, real stories, real fun. I Not the Law, Jive PD. Some cuckoo counterfeit cop in California may have watched The Hangover too many times. He's parked at an off-ramp in the Central Valley in a pretend police car that looks like an L.A. County Sheriff's jalopy when CHP pulls up. Fake fuzz peels off, but Chips catches the cockamamie copper who they determine to be gassed up over the thin spew line. Badge me if you can. Canned Heat, Gangsta's Paradise. A Chicagoland police chief's gonna have to sit his sorry seat in the slammer. The feds nailed the top cop for grimy, greasy palms and a liquor license bribery boondoggle. His honor howled at the Heat's honcho for growling like a gangster when Chief Crazy Purse was caught on tape calling a witness a little rat. The judge lashed out at loco officials at large, lamenting why public corruption's so deeply infested in the gaudy politic of Chicagoland. Yacht Squawk, Seasick in Sausalito. The picture-perfect port town's California steaming over a scandal involving the brand-new city manager. Sitting duck on the dock of the bay as the new boss was found at the wheel of a three-story-high 66-foot-long yacht, cops say she broke in two. Boozed up two, they believe. Get off my boat, is how she purportedly put it to the boys in blue. The out-of-sorts official had already been put on leave just days before the ship heck. And that's what's happening. I'm Grant Marshall, 2020 News.
1: Expect showers tomorrow morning. Currently 82 degrees in Miami. Here is your Atmos weather report for Monday, the 10th day of August. I'm Charles Dixon for Atmos Weather on WRMI. Mostly clear in Miami, and good evening to listeners in Houston. Mostly cloudy, 77 degree temperatures for you. 79 and mostly cloudy in Detroit. Mostly cloudy, currently 72 in New York City. In Los Angeles, partly sunny, 73 degree temperatures for you. Finally, the Music City forecast for Nashville, Tennessee, mostly clear, 85 degree temps for you. In Miami, getting down to 82 overnight tonight. Tuesday's high will be in the lower 90s, morning shower, partly sunny. Temperatures in the lower 90s on Wednesday. For Atmos Weather, I'm Charles Dixon. Have a great
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ICOM, Yaesu, National, Texon, Samsung, Grundig and Gonset, Hallicrafters, Drake, Sanjian and Hammerlin, Panasonic and Sony. 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
1: She's come undone. 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

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You can set it up and be on the air in less than 12 minutes. 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And all Horizon Ultralight antennas are pre-assembled and tuned at the factory right here in the USA. 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Fort Payne, Alabama is where they make them. 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You are all across the board. All Horizon antennas feature optional travel bags and that quadrupod travel stand ready to ship worldwide. 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

0: Well, Mr. Smith, the nurse said you're having trouble sleeping.
1: Yeah, that's right, doctor.
0: Well, let's see what the problem... Whoa! You have an arrow sticking out of your side.
1: Yeah, if you could just give me something for the pain.
0: No! We have to remove that arrow.
1: You can't take my arrow away. It's a great conversation piece at parties. I get all kinds of sympathy with it, and it helped me get a job.
0: It did?
1: Yeah, they asked if I can handle adversity. I said, hey, I got an arrow sticking in my side.
0: But you could die.
1: All I need is something for the pain and to help me sleep at night.
0: I could give you some pain pills and you can try sleeping on your other side, but the pain will only get worse. You need surgery.
1: I'm not letting go of this arrow. It's too important to me. I'll try sleeping on my other side.
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0: Hi, this is Jim Edwards with thoughts on assurance from the book of Job, chapter 19, verse 25. For I know that my Redeemer lives, and he shall stand at last on the earth. And after my skin is destroyed, this I know, that in my flesh I shall see God, whom I shall see for myself, and my eyes shall behold, and not another. How my heart yearns within me.
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0: Funky Cop Plus, Jail to the Thief, and Sauce to Fleeto. I'm Grant Marshall, 2020 News. Real news, real stories, real fun. I Not the Law, Jive PD. Some cuckoo counterfeit cop in California may have watched The Hangover too many times. He's parked at an off-ramp in the Central Valley in a pretend police car that looks like an L.A. County Sheriff's jalopy when CHP pulls up. Fake fuzz peels off, but Chips catches the cockamamie copper who they determine to be gassed up over the thin spew line. Badge me if you can. Canned Heat, Gangsta's Paradise. A Chicagoland police chief's gonna have to sit his sorry seat in the slammer. The feds nailed the top cop for grimy, greasy palms and a liquor license bribery boondoggle. His honor howled at the Heat's honcho for growling like a gangster when Chief Crazy Purse was caught on tape calling a witness a little rat. The judge lashed out at loco officials at large, lamenting why public corruption's so deeply infested in the gaudy politic of Chicagoland. Yacht Squawk, Seasick in Sausalito. The picture-perfect port town's California steaming over a scandal involving the brand-new city manager. Sitting duck on the dock of the bay as the new boss was found at the wheel of a three-story-high, 66-foot-long yacht. Cops say she broke in two. Boozed up too, they believe. Get off my boat, is how she purportedly put it to the boys in blue. The out-of-sorts official had already been put on leave just days before the ship heck. And that's what's happening. I'm Grant Marshall, 2020 News.
1: Expect showers tomorrow morning. Currently 85 degrees in Miami. Here's your Atmos weather report for Monday, the 10th day of August. I'm Erica Walters for Atmos Weather on WRMI. Clear in Miami, and good evening to listeners in Houston. Mostly cloudy, 77 degree temperatures for you. 78 and cloudy in Detroit. Mostly cloudy, currently 72 in New York City. In Los Angeles, cloudy, 71 degree temperatures for you. Finally, the Music City forecast for Nashville, Tennessee, mostly clear and 82 degree temps for you. In Miami, getting down to 83 overnight tonight. Tuesday's high will be in the lower 90s, a morning shower, partly sunny. Temperatures in the lower 90s on Wednesday. For Atmos Weather, I'm Erica Walters. 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

0: first 100 days. A lot of attention is paid to what a president does in his first 100 days in office. But as a follower of Jesus Christ, what can you do during that time? Well, how about pray?
1: Prayer has been an integral part of national life from the very beginning of America.
0: Billy Graham passed away 3 years ago, but during his long life, he prayed with presidents and encouraged Christians to pray for their country and their fellow citizens.
1: Pray that every person in the United States will hear the gospel and that millions will come to Christ. Pray for unity within the body of Christ. Pray for the leaders of our country, national, state, and local, that they may have wisdom, integrity, protection, guidance, and an awareness of God's presence.
0: 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We're the Billy Graham Evangelistic Association.
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Jeff Lawrence here from WRMI Legends. You know how much I love to eat. 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It's not a secret. 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And it's even better when the sauce that I use is being put out by a friend of mine that I've known for a lot of years, Michael Otis. 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

0: 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ICOM, Yaesu, National, Texon, Samsung, Grundig and Gonset, Hallicrafters, Drake, Sanjian and Hammerland, Panasonic and Sony. It doesn't matter what you're listening on. We're just glad you're here. 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
1: This came out of the mid-60s, I do believe. 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

0: would you feel if some evening you turned on WRMI Legends on 5050 or 94.55 and we weren't there? Yeah, we wouldn't like it either. 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
1: Dealing in the deck of dusty data discs from days gone by. How's that for alliteration, huh?
2: Yeah, my man.
1: Yeah. I had to dig way back to find Roy Head.

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1: I do feel my second wind coming on, so I think we can rack up another hour if you're up for it. Sure, why not? The Beatles are coming up. Stevie Wonder, more of your instant requests too after the top of the hour.

0: We're here at the International Airport where Amazing Alan will have a tug of war with this 747 jumbo jet.
1: Guys, this rope's going to slip right through my hands.
0: Tie the rope around your waist, Alan.
1: Oh, good idea. So, why am I doing this?
0: To illustrate the effects of an unforgiving heart. The Bible says when you stand praying, if you hold anything against anyone, forgive him.
1: So, how does my holding onto this rope illustrate unforgiveness?
0: When we are unforgiving, we hold a grudge and are pulled through the muddy pit of anger, drug over the brutal pavement of bitterness, and tossed into the ravaging winds of revenge.
1: That doesn't sound good.
0: That's why the Bible says we should let go and forgive those who offend us. Okay, and action.
1: Somebody help me untie this knot. Woo! Guys, the jet is moving!
0: Just as Alan lost this tug of war, we lose when we don't let go of our desire for revenge. Are you willing to forgive?
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1: Hi, this is Jim Edwards with thoughts on respect from 1 Peter chapter 2, verse 17. Honor all people. Love the brotherhood. Fear God. Honor the King.
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2: Now, a lot of you chaps are going to remember this song, even though it does go back there a ways, and we haven't heard much of them recently that I know of. 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

0: You know, sometimes it seems the world is in pretty bad shape. 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And God listens. 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Prayer. 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
0: 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It'll open up tens of thousands of titles. Pick the one you want and we'll play it as soon as we can. Like this instant request.

0: Funky Cop Plus, Jail to the Thief, and Sauce to Fleeto. I'm Grant Marshall, 2020 News. Real news, real stories, real fun. I Not the Law, Jive PD. Some cuckoo counterfeit cop in California may have watched The Hangover too many times. He's parked at an off-ramp in the Central Valley in a pretend police car that looks like an L.A. County Sheriff's jalopy when CHP pulls up. Fake fuzz peels off, but Chips catches the cockamamie copper who they determine to be gassed up over the thin spew line. Badge me if you can. Canned Heat, Gangsta's Paradise. A Chicagoland police chief's gonna have to sit his sorry seat in the slammer. The feds nailed the top cop for grimy, greasy palms and a liquor license bribery boondoggle. His honor howled at the Heat's honcho for growling like a gangster when Chief Crazy Purse was caught on tape calling a witness a little rat. The judge lashed out at loco officials at large, lamenting why public corruption's so deeply infested in the gaudy politic of Chicagoland. Yacht Squawk, Seasick in Sausalito. The picture-perfect port town's California steaming over a scandal involving the brand-new city manager. Sitting duck on the dock of the bay as the new boss was found at the wheel of a three-story-high 66-foot-long yacht, cops say she broke in two. Boozed up two, they believe. Get off my boat, is how she purportedly put it to the boys in blue. The out-of-sorts official had already been put on leave just days before the ship heck. And that's what's happening. I'm Grant Marshall, 2020 News.
1: Expect showers this morning, currently 85 degrees in Miami. Here is your Atmos weather report for Monday, the 10th day of August. I'm Charles Dixon for Atmos Weather on WRMI. Mostly clear in Miami, and good evening to listeners in Houston, partly cloudy, 77 degree temperatures for you. 78 and mostly cloudy in Detroit. Mostly cloudy, currently 72 in New York City. In Los Angeles, cloudy, 69 degree temperatures for you. Finally, the Music City forecast for Nashville, Tennessee, mostly clear and 81 degree temps for you. In Miami, getting down to 83 overnight tonight. Tuesday's high will be in the lower 90s, morning shower, partly sunny. Temperatures in the lower 90s on Wednesday. For Atmos Weather, I'm Charles Dixon. Have a great
2: 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It's horizonantennas.net. It's a new name for us around here, but it's a name known for high-quality antenna solutions for DXing practically anywhere. Now, the original Shooting Star Horizon Ultralight antenna covers the popular HF bands, but it's got a real difference. These long-distance antennas require no ground radials, no tower, no rotor. They're ready to go for parks on the air or any other field setup that you might have. They're ready to transport with their optional carry bag and with their optional quadrupod travel stand. Now, these are options so that you can set up and be on the air in minutes wherever you are. 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These are all pre-assembled and pre-tuned at the factory. Now, on any building, these will work great, but for travel, these Horizon Shooting Star antennas are affordable and made in the USA and reasonable too. Now here's the real update. 6 meters is coming back. And for that hot antenna that you need for 6 meters, Horizon antenna features the Sixer. Sounds like an old Heath Kit radio, but no, it covers the magic band from 50 to 54 megahertz and the most affordable antenna in the lineup. Best of all, these are assembled and ready to ship worldwide. So wherever you are, you can get one. Here's the website to order and get more information. It's HorizonAntenna.net. 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The lightweight and easy way for you to be on the air anywhere. Some things never change. We're still playing them. Here's another instant request.

0: When you look at the long list of problems around the world, it's easy to feel overwhelmed. But Billy Graham knew that we can have peace because God is in control, no matter how we feel.
1: There is no problem, political or social or personal, that God cannot solve. There is no place too hard for God to work. There is no prayer too hard for God to answer. Is anything too hard for God? What? Nothing is too hard for him.
0: So, what's our role in all this?
1: I believe that the problems that the world faces could feel the great impact of people all over the world praying around the clock.
0: We can tell you more about the power of prayer at our website, findpeacewithgod.net. Click where it says, Grow in Your Christian Faith. 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We're the Billy Graham Evangelist.

how we dare to let you help out with some of the playlists, some of the songs we play. It's brave. Some would say it's not very wise. WRM.

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2: Expect showers this morning, currently 85 degrees in Miami. Here is your Atmos weather report for Monday, the 10th day of August. I'm Charles Dixon for Atmos Weather on WRMI. Mostly clear in Miami, and good evening to listeners in Houston, partly cloudy, 77 degree temperatures for you. 78
3: and mostly cloudy in Detroit. Mostly clear, currently 72 in New York City. In Los Angeles, mostly cloudy, 68 degree temperatures for you. Finally, the Music City, forecast for Nashville, Tennessee, mostly clear and 81 degree temps for you. In Miami, getting down to 82 overnight tonight, Wednesday's high will be in the lower 90s, a morning shower, partly sunny. Temperatures in the lower 90s on Thursday.
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0: Hey guys, I was just hovering over Bethlehem and they put the Lord in a manger. It's the cutest thing.
1: Come on, get in line. We're about to make the announcement to those shepherds.
0: Well, we're announcing the greatest moment in history to shepherds?
1: Yes.
0: It's dark down there. They'll never see us.
1: We've got it covered. Are the lights set?
2: Oh, yeah.
1: Are you ready with the announcement?
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1: Hold it. 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

0: Hi, this is Jim Edwards with thoughts on respect from 1 Peter chapter 2, verse 17. 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

0: would you feel if some evening you turned on WRMI Legends on 5050 or 9455 and we weren't there? 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

0: Funky Cop Plus, Jail to the Thief, and Sauce to Fleeto. I'm Grant Marshall, 2020 News. Real news, real stories, real fun. I Not the Law, Jive PD. Some cuckoo counterfeit cop in California may have watched The Hangover too many times. He's parked at an off-ramp in the Central Valley in a pretend police car that looks like an L.A. County Sheriff's jalopy when CHP pulls up. Fake fuzz peels off, but Chips catches the cockamamie copper who they determine to be gassed up over the thin spew line. Badge me if you can. Canned Heat, Gangsta's Paradise. A Chicagoland police chief's gonna have to sit his sorry seat in the slammer. The feds nailed the top cop for grimy, greasy palms and a liquor license bribery boondoggle. His honor howled at the Heat's honcho for growling like a gangster when Chief Crazy Purse was caught on tape calling a witness a little rat. The judge lashed out at loco officials at large, lamenting why public corruption's so deeply infested in the gaudy politic of Chicagoland. Yacht Squawk, Seasick in Sausalito. The picture-perfect port town's California steaming over a scandal involving the brand-new city manager. Sitting duck on the dock of the bay as the new boss was found at the wheel of a three-story-high, 66-foot-long yacht. Cops say she broke in two. Boozed up too, they believe. Get off my boat, is how she purportedly put it to the boys in blue. The out-of-sorts official had already been put on leave just days before the ship heck. And that's what's happening. I'm Grant Marshall, 2020 News.
1: Expect showers this morning, currently 85 degrees in Miami. Here's your Atmos weather report for Tuesday, the 11th day of August. I'm Erica Walters for Atmos Weather on WRMI. Clear in Miami, and good afternoon to listeners in Houston. Partly cloudy, 77 degree temperatures for you. 78 and mostly cloudy in Detroit. Mostly clear, currently 72 in New York City. In Los Angeles, mostly cloudy, 68 degree temperatures for you. Finally, the Music City, forecast for Nashville, Tennessee, mostly clear and 81 degree temps for you. In Miami, getting down to 82 overnight tonight, Wednesday's high will be in the lower 90s, a morning shower, partly sunny. Temperatures in the lower 90s on Thursday. For Atmos Weather, I'm Erica Walters. Have a wonderful afternoon.
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0: 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Billy Graham.
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0: That message is still relevant today, especially as we leave behind a messy 2020 and embark upon 2021.
1: In the midst of the darkness, gloom, and despair, there is one bright ray of hope. The Bible predicts the coming again of Jesus Christ.
0: Knowing that Jesus is still in control of the universe, all of it, as well as your own life, that can be a great comfort.
1: It is possible for you today to exercise your faith in Jesus Christ. 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
0: 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We're the Billy Graham Evangelistic Association.
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0: 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I'd like to put all my local repeaters in, but my goodness, that's such a task. 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

know, sometimes it seems the world is in pretty bad shape. 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And God listens. He really does. 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Prayer. From people worldwide. It's so easy to do, but its results are mind-blowing. Go to PrayForMe.us. 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WRMI.

continent of Atlantis was an island which lay before the Great Flood in the area we now call the Atlantic Ocean. So great an area of land that from her western shores, those beautiful sailors journeyed to the south and the North Americas with ease, in their ships with painted sails. To the east, Africa was her neighbor, across a short strait of sea miles. The great Egyptian age is but a remnant of the Atlantean culture. The antediluvian kings colonized the world. All the gods who play in the mythological dramas, in all legends from all lands, were from fair Atlantis. Knowing her fate, Atlantis sent out ships to all corners of the earth. On board were the 12. The poet, the physician, the farmer, the scientist, the magician, and the other so-called gods of our legends, though gods they were. And as the elders of our time choose to remain blind, let us rejoice and let us sing and dance and ring in the new. Hail Atlantis!

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0: Hey, Frank, you needed me to give you some numbers for your deadline today?
1: Bob, yeah, I'm so glad you're here. Here, let me pull up the report.
0: Okay, make it quick. I've only got about 5 minutes.
1: Yeah, hold on. Let me check that. No, that's my boss's number. I'll call him later. Okay, I need the sales figures for the last quarter.
0: Sure. They're...
1: Oh, I'm sorry. That's my pager. It's my boss again.
2: Is your life busy? Full of deadlines?
1: Don't worry. I'll call him later. Go on.
0: Should I come back?
1: Cell phone. No, it's my boss. No. Go ahead.
0: Sales for the last quarter were...
3: You've got mail.
1: Hold on. It's my boss.
2: God told us in the Bible to be still and know that I am God. Putting Him first will put the rest of your day in perspective. Have you taken time today to be still, to be quiet before God?
4: Frank.
1: Oh, Mr. Johnson. Sorry I didn't return your calls. I've just been working on that deadline.
4: I've been trying to tell you. I don't need that report until next week.
1: Oh.
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3: 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We're still playing them. Here's another instant request.

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0: Funky Cop Plus, Jail to the Thief, and Sauce to Fleeto. I'm Grant Marshall, 2020 News. Real news, real stories, real fun. I Not the Law, Jive PD. Some cuckoo counterfeit cop in California may have watched The Hangover too many times. He's parked at an off-ramp in the Central Valley in a pretend police car that looks like an L.A. County Sheriff's jalopy when CHP pulls up. Fake fuzz peels off, but Chips catches the cockamamie copper who they determine to be gassed up over the thin spew line. Badge me if you can. Canned Heat, Gangsta's Paradise. A Chicagoland police chief's gonna have to sit his sorry seat in the slammer. The feds nailed the top cop for grimy, greasy palms and a liquor license bribery boondoggle. His honor howled at the Heat's honcho for growling like a gangster when Chief Crazy Purse was caught on tape calling a witness a little rat. The judge lashed out at loco officials at large, lamenting why public corruption's so deeply infested in the gaudy politic of Chicagoland. Yacht Squawk, Seasick in Sausalito. The picture-perfect port towns, California, steaming over a scandal involving the brand-new city manager. Sitting duck on the dock of the bay as the new boss was found at the wheel of a three-story-high, 66-foot-long yacht. Cops say she broke in two. Boozed up two, they believe. Get off my boat, is how she purportedly put it to the boys in blue. The out-of-sorts official had already been put on leave just days before the ship heck. And that's what's happening. I'm Grant Marshall, 2020 News.
1: Expect showers this morning, currently 84 degrees in Miami. Here is your Atmos weather report for Tuesday, the 11th day of August. I'm Charles Dixon for Atmos Weather on WRMI. Partly cloudy in Miami, and good afternoon to listeners in Houston. Partly cloudy, 79 degree temperatures for you. 77 and mostly cloudy in Detroit. Mostly clear, currently 72 in New York City. In Los Angeles, cloudy, 70 degree temperatures for you. Finally, the Music City forecast for Nashville, Tennessee, mostly clear and 80 degree temps for you. In Miami, getting down to 82 overnight tonight. Wednesday's high will be in the lower 90s, a morning shower, partly sunny. Temperatures in the lower 90s on Thursday. For Atmos Weather, I'm Charles Dixon. Have a wonderful afternoon.
2: 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And all Horizon Ultralight antennas are pre-assembled and tuned at the factory right here in the USA. 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Fort Payne, Alabama is where they make them. And, oh, 6 meters is coming back, and there's a Horizon antenna for that called the Sixer. 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Here's the website. It is horizonantennas.net. 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Just knowing you're listening is reward enough for us. So we reward you with your instant requests at WRMILegends.com. 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

0: Whether people live in South America, India, Africa, or Europe, they need Jesus Christ. No matter what their other religious beliefs may be, they need Jesus Christ if they are to be redeemed.
1: That, says Billy Graham, is why Jesus told his disciples before he ascended to heaven to go and make disciples of all nations.
0: And he said that we are to go to the whole world, not just to our own community or our own nation, but to all the world, because the whole world needs to be saved. Jesus Christ himself was evangelistic in that he turned his back on the ivory palaces of glory to come to this earth to die for man's redemption. His whole life was spent in spreading the gospel, in making God known to the sons of men. He was an itinerant preacher, going from one part of the Middle East to the other, never sparing himself to do so.
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1: Listen up! The tanker truck is going to blow. There's nothing we can do about it. I want everyone in the hot zone out. Fire, police, everyone. Do we have all the houses evacuated?
2: Just about, sir.
1: Just about?
2: Well, there are a couple of houses where the people look really comfortable. I hated to bother them.
1: What?
2: Well, one house was getting ready to have dinner. You know how rude it is to be interrupted during dinner.
3: The Bible says that there will come a time when people who do not believe in Jesus will stand before God and face an eternity in hell.
1: Look, that tanker is going to explode. 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
2: Oh, can't we send someone else? I feel really awkward telling people, get out now before your house explodes. I mean, who's going to believe that?
3: Because Jesus died for us, we can escape an eternal punishment in hell by having faith in Him. If you're not telling others about this good news, what excuses are you using? Another message from Lifeline Productions, located on the web at lifelinepro.com.

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0: Hi, Jeff Lawrence again for ICOM America. Ham radio, it's supposed to be fun, right? Well, now I've figured out how to make it really fun. Recently, I've really gotten into POTA. Parks on the Air. Oh, it's a ball to do. And it's usually done with QRP, which is really low wattage. Rhea was telling me, it's a bit of a challenge, but that's what's fun about it. POTA, Parks on the Air, or SOTA, Summits on the Air. This is a way for you to get out and enjoy the great outdoors and still bring your ham radio with you. So I got intrigued and went ahead and purchased one myself. I went ahead and picked up an IC705. This little rig is absolutely cool as anything. And depending upon the band and your mode, it'll go up to 10 watts output wherever you happen to be. And that's with a simple little battery. It'll run 80 meters all the way up to the VH and UHF frequencies. It's incredible. All modes too. 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
1: Hi, this is Jim Edwards with a message about hope from the book of Deuteronomy, chapter 20. For the Lord your God is he who goes with you to fight for you against your enemies, to give you the victory.
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1: WRNI. 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
2: Well, there she is. Let's ask her.
1: Betty, is that Jimmy's ring you're wearing?
2: Mm-hmm.
1: Gee, it must be great riding with him. Is he picking you up after school today?
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0: There you'll see it. It'll open up tens of thousands of titles. Pick the one you want and we'll play it as soon as we can. Like this instant request.

0: Funky Cop Plus, Jail to the Thief, and Sauce to Fleeto. I'm Grant Marshall, 2020 News. Real news, real stories, real fun. I Not the Law, Jive PD. Some cuckoo counterfeit cop in California may have watched The Hangover too many times. He's parked at an off-ramp in the Central Valley in a pretend police car that looks like an L.A. County Sheriff's jalopy when CHP pulls up. Fake fuzz peels off, but Chips catches the cockamamie copper who they determine to be gassed up over the thin spew line. Badge me if you can. Canned Heat, Gangsta's Paradise. A Chicagoland police chief's gonna have to sit his sorry seat in the slammer. The feds nailed the top cop for grimy, greasy palms and a liquor license bribery boondoggle. His honor howled at the Heat's honcho for growling like a gangster when Chief Crazy Purse was caught on tape calling a witness a little rat. The judge lashed out at loco officials at large, lamenting why public corruption's so deeply infested in the gaudy politic of Chicagoland. Yacht Squawk, Seasick in Sausalito. The picture-perfect port town's California steaming over a scandal involving the brand-new city manager. Sitting duck on the dock of the bay as the new boss was found at the wheel of a three-story-high 66-foot-long yacht, cops say she broke in two. Boozed up two, they believe. Get off my boat, is how she purportedly put it to the boys in blue. The out-of-sorts official had already been put on leave just days before the ship heck. And that's what's happening. I'm Grant Marshall, 2020 News.
1: Expect showers this morning, currently 84 degrees in Miami. Here's your Atmos weather report for Tuesday, the 11th day of August. I'm Erica Walters for Atmos weather on WRMI. Clear in Miami, and good afternoon to listeners in Houston, partly cloudy, 79 degree temperatures for you. 74 and mostly cloudy in Detroit. Mostly clear, currently 72 in New York City. In Los Angeles, mostly cloudy, 69 degree temperatures for you. Finally, the Music City forecast for Nashville, Tennessee, mostly clear and 78 degree temps for you. In Miami, getting down to 82 overnight tonight, Wednesday's high will be in the lower 90s, a morning shower, partly sunny. Temperatures in the lower 90s on Thursday. For Atmos Weather, I'm Erica Walters. Have a wonderful afternoon.
2: 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I'd like to put all my local repeaters in, but my goodness, that's such a task. You know, you got to enter this and then hit enter. 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

0: If God is all-powerful and all-loving, it would seem inconsistent with His nature to allow anyone to be lost.
1: Now, what the Bible means by the word lost is that you will not go to heaven when you die. Billy Graham.
0: God is a holy God. He cannot have sin in His presence.
1: But we're all sinners. So how can you or me or anyone ever not be lost? The answer is Jesus Christ.
0: God suffered that we might be forgiven. Talk about love. God so loved the world that He gave His only begotten Son, that whosoever believeth in Him should not perish but have everlasting life.
1: If you'd like to pray with someone about starting a personal relationship with Jesus Christ, call us anytime, 855-255-7729. That is 855-255-PRAY. And it's from the Billy Graham Evangelistic Association.
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1: If you think the best music ever recorded

Expect showers this morning, currently 84 degrees in Miami. Here's your Atmos weather report for Tuesday, the 11th day of August. I'm Erica Walters for Atmos Weather on WRMI. Clear in Miami, and good afternoon to listeners in Houston. Partly cloudy, 79 degree temperatures for you. 74 and mostly cloudy in Detroit. Mostly clear, currently 72 in New York City. In Los Angeles, mostly cloudy, 69 degree temperatures for you. Finally, the Music City forecast for Nashville, Tennessee, mostly clear and 78 degree temps for you. In Miami, getting down to 82 overnight tonight. Wednesday's high will be in the lower 90s. A morning shower, partly sunny. Temperatures in the lower 90s on Thursday. For Atmos Weather, I'm Erica Walters. Have a wonderful afternoon.

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0: Hi, this is Jim Edwards with a Bible verse from the book of Isaiah, chapter 41. Fear not, for I am with you. Be not dismayed, for I am your God. I will strengthen you. I will help you. I will uphold you with my righteous right hand.
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0: Funky Cop Plus, Jail to the Thief, and Sauce to Fleeto. I'm Grant Marshall, 2020 News. Real news, real stories, real fun. I Not the Law, Jive PD. Some cuckoo counterfeit cop in California may have watched The Hangover too many times. He's parked at an off-ramp in the Central Valley in a pretend police car that looks like an L.A. County Sheriff's jalopy when CHP pulls up. Fake fuzz peels off, but Chips catches the cockamamie copper who they determine to be gassed up over the thin spew line. Badge me if you can. Canned Heat, Gangsta's Paradise. A Chicagoland police chief's gonna have to sit his sorry seat in the slammer. The feds nailed the top cop for grimy, greasy palms and a liquor license bribery boondoggle. His honor howled at the Heat's honcho for growling like a gangster when Chief Crazy Purse was caught on tape calling a witness a little rat. The judge lashed out at loco officials at large, lamenting why public corruption's so deeply infested in the gaudy politic of Chicagoland. Yacht Squawk, Seasick in Sausalito. The picture-perfect port town's California steaming over a scandal involving the brand-new city manager. Sitting duck on the dock of the bay as the new boss was found at the wheel of a three-story-high 66-foot-long yacht, cops say she broke in two. Boozed up two, they believe. Get off my boat, is how she purportedly put it to the boys in blue. The out-of-sorts official had already been put on leave just days before the ship heck. And that's what's happening. I'm Grant Marshall, 2020 News.
1: Expect showers this morning, currently 85 degrees in Miami. Here is your Atmos weather report for Tuesday, the 11th day of August. I'm Charles Dixon for Atmos Weather on WRMI. Clear in Miami, and good afternoon to listeners in Houston. Partly cloudy, 79 degree temperatures for you. 73 and partly cloudy in Detroit. Mostly cloudy, currently 72 in New York City. In Los Angeles, mostly cloudy, 68 degree temperatures for you. Finally, the Music City forecast for Nashville, Tennessee, mostly clear and 77 degree temps for you. In Miami, getting down to 82 overnight tonight. Wednesday's high will be in the lower 90s, partly sunny. Temperatures in the lower 90s on Thursday. For Atmos Weather, I'm Charles Dixon. Have a wonderful afternoon.
2: 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The original Shooting Star is the premier Horizon ultralight antenna that covers the popular HF bands, all of them really, but with a real difference. These long distance ground mounted antennas require no ground radials, no tower, no rotor. These are ready for parks on the air or any field day setup that you happen to have. They're ready to transport in their optional carry bag, and with the optional quadrupod travel stand, you don't even have to mount it anywhere. You can set it up and be on the air in less than 12 minutes. I've done it. And all Horizon Ultralight antennas are pre-assembled and tuned at the factory right here in the USA. Really, the most convenient and lightweight way to set up and go pretty much anywhere. Parks on the air, summits on the air, permanent or travel, these Horizon Shooting Star antennas are ready for you to get from right directly from the source or from chatradio.com. Fort Payne, Alabama is where they make them. And, 6 meters is coming back, and there's a Horizon antenna for that called the Sixer. It's the magic band at 50 to 54 kilohertz and nearly a flat SW. WR all across the board. All Horizon antennas feature optional travel bags and that quadrupod travel stand ready to ship worldwide. 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

0: The Oxford Dictionary defines mercy as compassion or forgiveness shown towards someone who should rightfully be punished. Billy Graham talked about the mercy that freed him from a punishment he deserved.
1: I deserve the wrath of God. I'm a sinner. I deserve judgment in hell. But I'm not going to spend one day in hell. Not because I have preached to people or because I've read the Bible or because I go to church.
0: But if it's not good works that spare us from punishment, what does?
1: Jesus was enduring the wrath of God that you and I deserve. It's because of Jesus on the cross.
0: Now, it's up to you to accept the mercy that Jesus Christ offers. 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

0: Hi, Jeff Lawrence again for ICOM America. Ham radio, it's supposed to be fun, right? Well, now I've figured out how to make it really fun. Recently, I've really gotten into POTA. Parks on the Air. Oh, it's a ball to do. And it's usually done with QRP, which is really low wattage. Rhea was telling me, it's a bit of a challenge, but that's what's fun about it. POTA, Parks on the Air, or SOTA, Summits on the Air. This is a way for you to get out and enjoy the great outdoors and still bring your ham radio with you. So I got intrigued and went ahead and purchased one myself. I went ahead and picked up an IC705. This little rig is absolutely cool as anything. 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And that's with a simple little battery. It'll run 80 meters all the way up to the VH and UHF frequencies. It's incredible. All modes too. 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
0: 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It'll open up tens of thousands of titles. Pick the one you want, and we'll play it as soon as we can. Like this instant request.

0: Hi, this is Jim Edwards with thoughts on respect from 1 Peter chapter 3, verse 7. 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

0: Funky Cop Plus, Jail to the Thief, and Sauce to Fleeto. I'm Grant Marshall, 2020 News. Real news, real stories, real fun. I Not the Law, Jive PD. Some cuckoo counterfeit cop in California may have watched The Hangover too many times. He's parked at an off-ramp in the Central Valley in a pretend police car that looks like an L.A. County Sheriff's jalopy when CHP pulls up. Fake fuzz peels off, but Chips catches the cockamamie copper who they determine to be gassed up over the thin spew line. Badge me if you can. Canned Heat, Gangsta's Paradise. A Chicagoland police chief's gonna have to sit his sorry seat in the slammer. The feds nailed the top cop for grimy, greasy palms and a liquor license bribery boondoggle. His honor howled at the Heat's honcho for growling like a gangster when Chief Crazy Purse was caught on tape calling a witness a little rat. The judge lashed out at loco officials at large, lamenting why public corruption's so deeply infested in the gaudy politic of Chicagoland. Yacht Squawk, Seasick in Sausalito. The picture-perfect port town's California steaming over a scandal involving the brand-new city manager. Sitting duck on the dock of the bay as the new boss was found at the wheel of a three-story-high, 66-foot-long yacht, cops say she broke in two. Boozed up two, they believe. Get off my boat, is how she purportedly put it to the boys in blue. The out-of-sorts official had already been put on leave just days before the ship heck. And that's what's happening. I'm Grant Marshall, 2020 News.
1: Expect showers this morning. Currently 83 degrees in Miami. Here's your Atmos weather report for Tuesday, the 11th day of August. I'm Erica Walters for Atmos weather on WRMI. Mostly clear in Miami, and good afternoon to listeners in Houston. Mostly cloudy, 79 degree temperatures for you. 72 and mostly cloudy in Detroit. Cloudy, currently 72 in New York City. In Los Angeles, mostly cloudy, 68 degree temperatures for you. Finally, the Music City forecast for Nashville, Tennessee, mostly clear and 76 degree temps for you. In Miami, getting down to 82 overnight tonight. Wednesday's high will be in the lower 90s, partly sunny. Temperatures in the lower 90s on Thursday. For Atmos Weather, I'm Erica Walters. Have a great afternoon.
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0: 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Yes, what exactly is the name of your church?
1: Whatever you want it to be.
0: You're just the Church of blank?
1: Yes, names with words like the cross or God offend people. You'll find our beliefs are very tolerant. In fact, we've removed everything from the Bible that might be offensive. See?
0: This pamphlet is your Bible? Did you keep anything?
1: Oh, yes. Love one another, God is love, the seven suggestions.
0: You mean the Ten Commandments?
1: Oh, commandments are so intolerant. People were offended.
0: Don't you think God is offended when you change his word?
1: God is tolerant. He'll understand.
0: I don't think so. He wasn't very tolerant of Sodom and Gomorrah or of the world when he sent the flood.
1: Oh, we've eliminated those events from our Bible.
0: Listen, God wants what's best for us. Ignoring his moral standards doesn't change his expectations of us, regardless of how offensive you find them.
1: Oh, sorry if I've offended you.
0: Don't worry about me. It's God you need to be concerned about.
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0: Hi, this is Jim Edwards with a message about strength from the book of Isaiah. But they who wait for the Lord shall renew their strength. They shall mount up with wings like eagles. They shall run and not be weary. They shall walk and not be faint.
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0: Funky Cop Plus, Jail to the Thief, and Sauce to Fleeto. I'm Grant Marshall, 2020 News. Real news, real stories, real fun. I Not the Law, Jive PD. Some cuckoo counterfeit cop in California may have watched The Hangover too many times. He's parked at an off-ramp in the Central Valley in a pretend police car that looks like an L.A. County Sheriff's jalopy when CHP pulls up. Fake fuzz peels off, but Chips catches the cockamamie copper who they determine to be gassed up over the thin spew line. Badge me if you can. Canned Heat, Gangsta's Paradise. A Chicagoland police chief's gonna have to sit his sorry seat in the slammer. The feds nailed the top cop for grimy, greasy palms and a liquor license bribery boondoggle. His honor howled at the Heat's honcho for growling like a gangster when Chief Crazy Purse was caught on tape calling a witness a little rat. The judge lashed out at loco officials at large, lamenting why public corruption's so deeply infested in the gaudy politic of Chicagoland. Yacht Squawk, Seasick in Sausalito. The picture-perfect port towns, California, steaming over a scandal involving the brand-new city manager. Sitting duck on the dock of the bay as the new boss was found at the wheel of a three-story-high, 66-foot-long yacht. Cops say she broke in two. Boozed up two, they believe. Get off my boat, is how she purportedly put it to the boys in blue. The out-of-sorts official had already been put on leave just days before the ship heck. And that's what's happening. I'm Grant Marshall, 2020 News.
1: Expect showers this morning, currently 82 degrees in Miami. Here is your Atmos weather report for Tuesday, the 11th day of August. I'm Charles Dixon for Atmos Weather on WRMI. Mostly clear in Miami, and good afternoon to listeners in Houston, partly cloudy, 79 degree temperatures for you. 73 and partly cloudy in Detroit. Cloudy, currently 72 in New York City. In Los Angeles, mostly cloudy, 68 degree temperatures for you. Finally, the Music City forecast for Nashville, Tennessee, mostly clear and 75 degree temps for you. In Miami, getting down to 82 overnight tonight. Wednesday's high will be in the lower 90s, partly sunny. Temperatures in the lower 90s on Thursday. For Atmos Weather, I'm Charles Dixon. Thanks.
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7: 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Pick the one you want and we'll play it as soon as we can, like this instant request.

0: Culture does not shy away from talking about physical intimacy, and neither does God.
1: And the Bible says that Adam knew his wife, Eve, and that knew carries with it the deepest intimacy.
0: The Bible is clear, says Billy Graham, that deepest intimacy is intended only for a husband and wife. But culture pushes a very different message, one that Billy Graham's granddaughter, Sissy Graham Lynch, says is dangerous. On her podcast, Fearless, Sissy talked about the importance of following God's plan for intimacy.
2: It's a unique bond for marriage, making us one flesh with one other person in a singular relationship. As Matthew 19:6 says, "So they are no longer two, but one flesh. Where therefore God has joined together, let no man separate."
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1: Expect showers this morning. Currently 86 degrees in Miami. Here's your Atmos weather report for Tuesday, the 11th day of August. I'm Erica Walters for Atmos weather on WRMI. Mostly sunny in Miami, and good afternoon to listeners in Houston. Partly cloudy, 79 degree temperatures for you. 73 and mostly cloudy in Detroit. Partly sunny, currently 73 in New York City. In Los Angeles, mostly cloudy, 65 degree temperatures for you. Finally, the Music City forecast for Nashville, Tennessee, mostly sunny and 74 degree temps for you. In Miami, getting down to 82 overnight tonight. Wednesday's high will be in the lower 90s, partly sunny. Temperatures in the lower 90s on Thursday. For Atmos Weather, I'm Erica Walters. 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
1: Mr. Smith?
2: Yes, doctor?
1: The test results show that you have 3 completely blocked arteries.
2: 3? That sounds bad.
1: Actually, it's amazing you're still alive. We need to perform triple bypass surgery as soon as possible.
2: Wow, this is serious. When should you operate?
1: I have a space open tomorrow morning.
2: Tomorrow? Oh, that's not enough time for me to get in shape.
1: Get in shape, Mr. Smith?
2: Yeah. 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
1: I don't think you have the time.
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1: Mr. Smith, you need major surgery.
2: Yeah, I know, but I want to be in good health first. 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
3: 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Are you trying to be good when you need to turn to Jesus? 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
0: Hi, Jeff Lawrence again for ICOM America. Ham radio, it's supposed to be fun, right? Well, now I figured out how to make it really fun. Recently, I've really gotten into POTA. Parks on the Air. Oh, it's a ball to do. And it's usually done with QRP, which is really low wattage. Rhea was telling me, yeah, it's a bit of a challenge, but that's what's fun about it. POTA, Parks on the Air, or SOTA, Summits on the Air. This is a way for you to get out and enjoy the great outdoors and still bring your ham radio with you. So I got intrigued and went ahead and purchased one myself. I went ahead and picked up an IC705. This little rig is absolutely cool as anything. And depending upon the band and your mode, it'll go up to 10 watts output wherever you happen to be. And that's with a simple little battery. It'll run 80 meters all the way up to the VH and UHF frequencies. It's incredible. All modes too. 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This is like a little 7300, almost in the palm of your hand, and you can pack it and take it anywhere. 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But you're going to love this thing. It is a fun, fun unit, and you can take it anywhere you go. 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Some things never change. We're still playing them. Here's another instant request.

0: Jim Edwards with a message about strength from the book of Exodus, chapter 15. The Lord is my strength and my song, and He has become my salvation. This is my God, and I will praise Him, my Father's God, and I will exalt Him.
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0: Funky Cop Plus, Jail to the Thief, and Sauce to Fleeto. I'm Grant Marshall, 2020 News. Real news, real stories, real fun. I Not the Law, Jive PD. Some cuckoo counterfeit cop in California may have watched The Hangover too many times. He's parked at an off-ramp in the Central Valley in a pretend police car that looks like an L.A. County Sheriff's jalopy when CHP pulls up. Fake fuzz peels off, but Chips catches the cockamamie copper who they determine to be gassed up over the thin spew line. Badge me if you can. Canned Heat, Gangsta's Paradise. A Chicagoland police chief's gonna have to sit his sorry seat in the slammer. The feds nailed the top cop for grimy, greasy palms and a liquor license bribery boondoggle. His honor howled at the Heat's honcho for growling like a gangster when Chief Crazy Purse was caught on tape calling a witness a little rat. The judge lashed out at loco officials at large, lamenting why public corruption's so deeply infested in the gaudy politic of Chicagoland. Yacht Squawk, Seasick in Sausalito. The picture-perfect port town's California steaming over a scandal involving the brand-new city manager. Sitting duck on the dock of the bay as the new boss was found at the wheel of a three-story-high, 66-foot-long yacht, cops say she broke in two. Boozed up too, they believe. Get off my boat, is how she purportedly put it to the boys in blue. The out-of-sorts official had already been put on leave just days before the ship heck. And that's what's happening. I'm Grant Marshall, 2020 News.
1: Expect showers this morning, currently 86 degrees in Miami. Here's your Atmos weather report for Tuesday, the 11th day of August. I'm Erica Walters for Atmos weather on WRMI. Mostly sunny in Miami, and good afternoon to listeners in Houston. Partly cloudy, 79 degree temperatures for you. 73 and mostly cloudy in Detroit. Partly sunny, currently 73 in New York City. In Los Angeles, mostly cloudy, 65 degree temperatures for you. Finally, the Music City forecast for Nashville, Tennessee, mostly sunny and 74 degree temps for you. In Miami, getting down to 82 overnight tonight, Wednesday's high will be in the lower 90s, partly sunny. Temperatures in the lower 90s on Thursday. For Atmos Weather, I'm Erica Walters. Have a wonderful afternoon.
2: 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I'd like to put all my local repeaters in, but my goodness, that's such a task. You know, you got to enter this and then hit enter. 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

0: birth of Jesus was a big deal 2,000 years ago. It was announced by angels, and dignitaries brought him some very expensive gifts. But what about today? Is it still a big deal? Billy Graham.
1: The relevance of Jesus' birth is as true today as it was centuries ago. God sent his Son as a sign of his love for each of us.
0: Not only did Jesus leave heaven to be born as a baby in a manger, he did it so that one day he could die as a man on a cross.
1: We can have forgiveness, we can have peace, and know that all of our sins have been forgiven because of what he did on the cross. And each Christmas, we celebrate this most precious gift and the hope it represents for all of mankind.
0: 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From the Billy Graham Evangelistic Association.
2: 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It doesn't matter what you're listening on. We're just glad you're here. 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

0: 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We'd love to hear from you, though. 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Our snail mail address is simple. It's Post Office Box 102, Lebanon, Tennessee, 37088. Let's do that again. Post Office Box 102, Lebanon, Tennessee, 37088. We'd love to hear from you. 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I love to get mail. 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And that is Post Office Box 102, Lebanon, Tennessee, 37088. 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

0: Hi, this is Jim Edwards with a Bible verse from Philippians about hope. I can do all things through Him who strengthens me.
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0: There you'll see it. It'll open up tens of thousands of titles. Pick the one you want and we'll play it as soon as we can. Like this instant request.
2: 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We're going.

0: Funky Cop Plus, Jail to the Thief, and Sauce to Fleeto. I'm Grant Marshall, 2020 News. Real news, real stories, real fun. I Not the Law, Jive PD. Some cuckoo counterfeit cop in California may have watched The Hangover too many times. He's parked at an off-ramp in the Central Valley in a pretend police car that looks like an L.A. County Sheriff's jalopy when CHP pulls up. Fake fuzz peels off, but Chips catches the cockamamie copper who they determine to be gassed up over the thin spew line. Badge me if you can. Canned Heat, Gangsta's Paradise. A Chicagoland police chief's gonna have to sit his sorry seat in the slammer. The feds nailed the top cop for grimy, greasy palms and a liquor license bribery boondoggle. His honor howled at the Heat's honcho for growling like a gangster when Chief Crazy Purse was caught on tape calling a witness a little rat. The judge lashed out at loco officials at large, lamenting why public corruption's so deeply infested in the gaudy politic of Chicagoland. Yacht Squawk, Seasick in Sausalito. The picture-perfect port town's California steaming over a scandal involving the brand-new city manager. Sitting duck on the dock of the bay as the new boss was found at the wheel of a three-story-high, 66-foot-long yacht. Cops say she broke in two. Boozed up too, they believe. Get off my boat, is how she purportedly put it to the boys in blue. The out-of-sorts official had already been put on leave just days before the ship heck. And that's what's happening. I'm Grant Marshall, 2020 News.
1: Expect showers Thursday afternoon, currently 88 degrees in Miami. Here is your Atmos weather report for Tuesday, the 11th day of August. I'm Charles Dixon for Atmos Weather on WRMI. Mostly sunny in Miami, and good afternoon to listeners in Houston. Partly sunny, 79 degree temperatures for you. 74 and mostly cloudy in Detroit. Partly sunny, currently 75 in New York City. In Los Angeles, cloudy, 65 degree temperatures for you. Finally, the Music City forecast for Nashville, Tennessee, sunny and 76 degree temps for you. In Miami, getting down to 82 overnight tonight. Wednesday's high will be in the lower 90s, partly sunny. Temperatures in the lower 90s on Thursday. For Atmos Weather, I'm Charles Dixon. Have a great afternoon.
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0: Every day, we are in a battle with temptation. 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Do you give up? Well, Billy Graham has a word of encouragement for you.
1: To you that have been caught in Satan's web and have yielded to his temptations, there's glorious news. The Bible teaches that you can have glorious daily victory. It is Christ and Christ alone who can give you a constant daily victorious life. Since a living Christ dwells within every one of us who has accepted him as Savior, there's never any reason for defeat. No enemy is too powerful for Christ. Every temptation may be resisted.
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0: Jeff Lawrence again for ICOM America. Ham radio, it's supposed to be fun, right? Well, now I figured out how to make it really fun. Recently, I've really gotten into POTA, Parks on the Air. Oh, it's a ball to do. And it's usually done with QRP, which is really low wattage. Rhea was telling me, yeah, it's a bit of a challenge, but that's what's fun about it. POTA, Parks on the Air, or SOTA, Summits on the Air. This is a way for you to get out and enjoy the great outdoors and still bring your ham radio with you. So I got intrigued and went ahead and purchased one myself. I went ahead and picked up an IC705. This little rig is absolutely cool as anything. And depending upon the band and your mode, it'll go up to 10 watts output wherever you happen to be. And that's with a simple little battery. It'll run 80 meters all the way up to the VH and UHF frequencies. It's incredible. All modes too. 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

0: letters, starts with C, bovine.
1: Cow.
0: Oh, yeah, that fits.
1: You know, Bob, there's something missing in my life. I don't know what it is. I have everything I need, but yet there's something missing.
0: Mm-hmm. How about five letters, starts with J, savior of the world?
1: Jesus.
0: Oh, thanks.
1: I feel so helpless. There's no one to talk to who has the answers. I just wish there was a way I could reach out to someone who could help.
0: Six letters, starts with P and ends with R, petitioning God.
1: Prayer. I don't know. Maybe there's some place I could go to, or people I could talk to.
0: Ends with H, place of worship?
1: That's easy. Church.
0: Oh, right.
1: It just isn't fair. We should have been given a manual or something that has the answers.
0: Holy book, starts with B?
1: Bible. Come on, man, think.
0: Oh, yeah. It's so obvious. You sure know the answers.
2: Maybe the answers you've heard time and time again are the answers you need to use. Another message from Lifeline Productions, located on the web at lifelinepro.com.

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0: Ed Long Island, plus If I Had a Slammer, and Familiarity Breeds Attempt. I'm Grant Marshall, 2020 News. Real news, real stories, real fun. The Wild Isled West. The fuzz on New York's Throng Island making a big squeal out of a thrust-to-sorry demo derby featuring dirt bikes and ATVs. Middle Island mayhem as 200 maniacs take over a couple of roads next to the Wrong Island Excessway. But why start now? A daily dose of driver's dread plays out persistently and pathologically on the Southern State Speedway and Sunflies Highway. Move along. Nothing to flee here. Wrecking Brawl. He don't want to go to rehab. A drunk on a renovation gig remodeling a Target store in Ohio was a one-man wrecking crew, cops say, first getting into it with workers at the Chipotle next door, who then followed tequila skunk cries outside and jumped him, the popo proclaim, before Target practice headed back to work to punch his project foreman in the face, Cleveland.com reports. Drunk Fistery not only got fired, coppers collared hot sauce and took him off to the tank. Repito Bandito, like a broken criminal record. Some frequent prior hit a bank in the San Francisco Bay Area, cops claim, holding a teller at knife point to score some loot. But cash me if you can was a breacher of habit, the fuzz say, and came right back to the same exact Oakland branch 6 days later for a persistent repay. Two for the load got nailed by the fuzz shortly after round hog pay. Habitual offender said to be practically on a first chain basis. And that's what's happening. I'm Grant Marshall, 2020 News.
1: Expect showers Thursday afternoon, currently 88 degrees in Miami. Here's your Atmos weather report for Tuesday, the 11th day of August. I'm Erica Walters for Atmos Weather on WRMI. Partly sunny in Miami, and good afternoon to listeners in Houston. Sunny, 81 degree temperatures for you. 76 and cloudy in Detroit. Partly sunny, currently 77 in New York City. In Los Angeles, mostly cloudy, 65 degree temperatures for you. Finally, the Music City, forecast for Nashville, Tennessee, sunny and 78 degree temps for you. In Miami, getting down to 82 overnight tonight, Wednesday's high will be in the lower 90s, partly sunny. Temperatures in the lower 90s on Thursday. For Atmos Weather, I'm Erica Walters. Have a great afternoon.
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0: We Christians ought to be lights in the midst of darkness, and our lives should exemplify peace and joy in the midst of frustration, confusion, and despair.
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0: 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It is not more money. It is more revival among God's people. And we're never going to have a revival unless Christians discontinue their conformity to the world.
1: 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We're the Billy Graham Evangelistic Association.
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1: Expect showers Thursday afternoon, currently 88 degrees in Miami. Here's your Atmos weather report for Tuesday, the 11th day of August. I'm Erica Walters for Atmos weather on WRMI. Partly sunny in Miami, and good afternoon to listeners in Houston. Sunny, 81 degree temperatures for you. 76 and cloudy in Detroit. Partly sunny, currently 77 in New York City. In Los Angeles, mostly cloudy, 65 degree temperatures for you. Finally, the Music City, forecast for Nashville, Tennessee, sunny and 78 degree temps for you. In Miami, getting down to 82 overnight tonight, Wednesday's high will be in the lower 90s, partly sunny. Temperatures in the lower 90s on Thursday. For Atmos Weather, I'm Erica Walters. Have a great afternoon.

By now you may have heard of the passing of General Manager Ted Randall. Ted was an inspiration to all of us who were involved in this project. Ted will sorely be missed, but the question of WRMI Legends' future has come up. The WRMI staff and transmitters in Okeechobee, Florida will of course remain, and our plan is to stay the course and to keep the music, fun, personality, and the good news of Jesus Christ alive on shortwave in the future. The WRMI Legends project is indeed unique, but now we would like to ask a special financial favor. 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

0: ICOM, Yaesu, National, Texon, Samsung, Grundig and Gonset, Hallicrafters, Drake, Sanjian and Hammerland, Panasonic and Sony. It doesn't matter what you're listening on. 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
1: 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Some decisions last 5 minutes.
2: Yeah, I'll have a scoop of the vanilla. No, chocolate. No, vanilla.
1: Some decisions last all night.
2: Yeah, I'll have the all-you-can-eat tamale platter with lots of hot sauce.
1: Some decisions last longer than we like.
2: Suntan lotion? What for? Oh, that's for wimps.
1: Some decisions last a lifetime.
2: Honey. Honey. It's your turn. Honey. Mommy, be there in a second! Honey.
1: Some decisions are eternal.
2: Oh, sure, I've thought a lot about Jesus, but frankly, I'm not ready to give my life to God.
1: And some decisions can't be made tomorrow. Jesus said, if you're not for me, you're against me. Where do you stand with him?
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1: 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It'll open up tens of thousands of titles. Pick the one you want and we'll play it as soon as we can. 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

0: Hi, this is Jim Edwards with Thoughts on Confidence from Proverbs chapter 3, verse 26. 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
3: Let me tell you what this radio show does for me. 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Then I sit down to do this show and I realize, it's only Monday. It's Jeff Clark. I'm delighted you're here.

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1: One of those songs that got a resurgence during Dirty Dancing because, oh my goodness, what a soundtrack, right? 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
2: Okay, we're getting right after it. 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

0: Ed Long Island, plus If I Had a Slammer, and Familiarity Breeds Attempt. I'm Grant Marshall, 2020 News. Real news, real stories, real fun. The Wild Isled West. The fuzz on New York's Strong Island making a big squeal out of a thrust-to-sorry demo derby featuring dirt bikes and ATVs. Middle Island mayhem as 200 maniacs take over a couple of roads next to the Wrong Island Excessway. But why start now? A daily dose of driver's dread plays out persistently and pathologically on the Southern State Speedway and Sunflies Highway. Move along. Nothing to flee here. Wrecking Brawl. He don't want to go to rehab. A drunk on a renovation gig remodeling a Target store in Ohio was a one-man wrecking crew, cops say, first getting into it with workers at the Chipotle next door, who then followed tequila skunk cries outside and jumped him, the popo proclaim, before Target practice headed back to work to punch his project foreman in the face, Cleveland.com reports. Drunk Fistery not only got fired, coppers collared Hot Sauce and took him off to the tank. Repito Bandito. Like a broken criminal record, some frequent prior hit a bank in the San Francisco Bay Area, cops claim, holding a teller at knife point to score some loot. But cash me if you can was a breacher of habit, the fuzz say, and came right back to the same exact Oakland branch 6 days later for a persistent repay. Two for the load got nailed by the fuzz shortly after round hog pay. Habitual offender said to be practically on a first chain basis. And that's what's happening. I'm Grant Marshall, 2020 News.
1: Expect showers Thursday afternoon, currently 89 degrees in Miami. Here is your Atmos weather report for Tuesday, the 11th day of August. I'm Charles Dixon for Atmos Weather on WRMI. Partly sunny in Miami, and good afternoon to listeners in Houston. Sunny, 82 degree temperatures for you. 78 and mostly cloudy in Detroit. Partly sunny, currently 80 in New York City. In Los Angeles, partly sunny, 67 degree temperatures for you. Finally, the Music City forecast for Nashville, Tennessee, sunny and 82 degree temps for you. In Miami, getting down to 82 overnight tonight. Wednesday's high will be in the lower 90s, partly sunny. Temperatures in the lower 90s on Thursday. For Atmos Weather, I'm Charles Dixon. Have a wonderful afternoon.
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2: 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It'll open up tens of thousands of titles. 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Like this instant request.

0: famine and feasting, struggle and survival. The events leading up to the first Thanksgiving represent a pivotal time in our nation's history. But an even greater event will close the books on history.
1: The Christian view of the coming again of Christ has to do with the end of history. It makes sense to history.
0: Billy Graham.
1: All wrong will be made right. Perfect justice will prevail as Jesus Christ becomes King of Kings and Lord of Lords over the entire earth.
0: That will be the greatest day in history for those who know Jesus, and the worst day for those who don't.
1: The early church had a deep concern to sweep as many into the Christian family as they could before the end. How much greater our urgency should be today.
0: 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We're the Billy Graham Evangelistic Association.
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3: You know, we get new listeners all the time. 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

0: It's a name known for high quality antenna solutions for DXing pretty much anywhere you happen to be. The original Shooting Star is the premier Horizon ultralight antenna that covers the popular HF bands, all of them really, but with a real difference. 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They're ready to transport in their optional carry bag, and with the optional quadrupod travel stand, you don't even have to mount it anywhere. You can set it up and be on the air in less than 12 minutes. I've done it. And all Horizon Ultralight antennas are pre-assembled and tuned at the factory right here in the USA. 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Parks on the air, summits on the air, permanent or travel, these Horizon Shooting Star antennas are ready for you to get from right directly from the source or from chatradio.com. Fort Payne, Alabama is where they make them. And, 6 meters is coming back, and there's a Horizon antenna for that called the Sixer. It's the magic band at 50 to 54 kilohertz and nearly a flat SW. WR all across the board. All Horizon antennas feature optional travel bags and that quadrupod travel stand ready to ship worldwide. 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
1: All right, I took a sneak peek at the next hour. Stevie Wonder and Three Dog Night, plus a whole lot more. I wouldn't go anywhere if I were you. Cool and the Gang.

0: We're here at the International Airport where Amazing Alan will have a tug of war with this 747 jumbo jet.
1: Guys, this rope's going to slip right through my hands.
0: Tie the rope around your waist, Alan.
1: Oh, good idea. So, why am I doing this?
0: To illustrate the effects of an unforgiving heart. The Bible says when you stand praying, if you hold anything against anyone, forgive him.
1: So, how does my holding onto this rope illustrate unforgiveness?
0: When we are unforgiving, we hold a grudge and are pulled through the muddy pit of anger, drug over the brutal pavement of bitterness, and tossed into the ravaging winds of revenge.
1: That doesn't sound good.
0: That's why the Bible says we should let go and forgive those who offend us. Okay, and action.
1: Somebody help me untie this knot. Woo! Guys, the jet is moving!
0: Just as Alan lost this tug of war, we lose when we don't let go of our desire for revenge. Are you willing to forgive?
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0: let me tell you a little bit about the ICOM IC7610. This is a high-performance RMDR receiver, transceiver. This thing will pick out the faintest of signals, even in the presence of stronger adjacent signals. 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
1: 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We're still playing them. 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

0: is Jim Edwards with a message of hope from the book of Ephesians, chapter 6. Finally, be strong in the Lord and in the strength of his might.
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3: 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Yeah. It happens, folks. Stevie Wonder.

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0: I feel like I could really go for a peanut butter and nanner sandwich right now. 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
1: Here

0: Dead Long Island, plus If I Had a Slammer, and Familiarity Breeds Attempt. I'm Grant Marshall, 2020 News. Real news, real stories, real fun. The Wild Isled West. The fuzz on New York's Throng Island making a big squeal out of a thrust-to-sorry demo derby featuring dirt bikes and ATVs. Middle Island mayhem as 200 maniacs take over a couple of roads next to the Wrong Island Excessway. But why start now? A daily dose of driver's dread plays out persistently and pathologically on the Southern State Speedway and Sunflies Highway. Move along. Nothing to flee here. Wrecking Brawl. He don't want to go to rehab. A drunk on a renovation gig remodeling a Target store in Ohio was a one-man wrecking crew, cops say, first getting into it with workers at the Chipotle next door, who then followed tequila skunk cries outside and jumped him, the popo proclaim, before Target practice headed back to work to punch his project foreman in the face, Cleveland.com reports. Drunk Fistery not only got fired, coppers collared hot sauce and took him off to the tank. Repito Bandito, like a broken criminal record. Some frequent prior hit a bank in the San Francisco Bay Area, cops claim, holding a teller at knife point to score some loot. But Cash Me If You Can was a breacher of habit, the fuzz say, and came right back to the same exact Oakland branch 6 days later for a persistent repay. Two for the load got nailed by the fuzz shortly after round hog pay. Habitual offender said to be practically on a first chain basis. And that's what's happening. I'm Grant Marshall, 2020 News.
1: Expect showers Thursday afternoon, currently 90 degrees in Miami. Here's your Atmos weather report for Tuesday, the 11th day of August. I'm Erica Walters for Atmos weather on WRMI. Sunny in Miami and good afternoon to listeners in Houston, mostly cloudy, 86 degree temperatures for you. 83 and mostly cloudy in Detroit. Mostly cloudy, currently 82 in New York City. In Los Angeles, mostly sunny, 71 degree temperatures for you. Finally, the Music City, forecast for Nashville, Tennessee, sunny and 84 degree temps for you. In Miami, getting down to 82 overnight tonight, Wednesday's high will be in the lower 90s, partly sunny. Temperatures in the lower 90s on Thursday. For Atmos Weather, I'm Erica Walters. Have a great afternoon.
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0: have to trust a lot of things every day. You trust your chair will hold you up when you sit down. You trust the brakes will stop your car when you press the pedal. But what can you trust that'll give you peace and joy in your life? Well, the Bible tells about a famous king who knew the answer to that question.
1: Solomon had a prescription for all of this. He said, "I've tried it all and found that by trusting God, I have an inward peace and happiness."
0: Billy Graham explains what trusting God looks like.
1: 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That you come to the cross, confess your sins, and by faith receive Christ as your Savior. When Christ is implicitly trusted, a new life begins in the soul of man.
0: 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We're the Billy Graham Evangelistic Association.
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0: think 8th grade talent show is probably the memory that comes up when I play that song. Three Dog Night and Jeff Clark. 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
1: 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I'd like to put all my local repeaters in, but my goodness, that's such a task. You know, you got to enter this and then hit enter, and then you got to, you know what I'm talking about on an HT? 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

expect showers Thursday afternoon, currently 89 degrees in Miami. Here is your Atmos weather report for Tuesday, the 11th day of August. I'm Charles Dixon for Atmos Weather on WRMI. Partly sunny in Miami, and good afternoon to listeners in Houston. Mostly cloudy, 88 degree temperatures for you. 84 and mostly cloudy in Detroit. Mostly cloudy, currently 84 in New York City. In Los Angeles, mostly sunny, 75 degree temperatures for you. Finally, the Music City forecast for Nashville, Tennessee, sunny and 87 degree temps for you. In Miami, getting down to 82 overnight tonight. Wednesday's high will be in the lower 90s, partly sunny, with temperatures in the lower 90s on Thursday. For Atmos Weather, I'm Charles Dixon. 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

0: Hey guys, I was just hovering over Bethlehem and they put the Lord in a manger. It's the cutest thing.
1: Come on, get in line. We're about to make the announcement to those shepherds.
0: Well, we're announcing the greatest moment in history to shepherds?
1: Yes.
0: It's dark down there. They'll never see us.
1: We've got it covered. Are the lights set?
2: Oh, yeah.
1: Are you ready with the announcement?
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1: Hold it. That'll scare them.
3: 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I bring you good news of great joy that will be for all the people. Today, in the town of David, a Savior has been born to you.
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0: Hi, this is Jim Edwards with a message of hope and strength from the book of 2 Corinthians, chapter 12. But he said to me, "My grace is sufficient for you, for my power is made perfect in weakness. Therefore, I will boast all the more gladly of my weaknesses, so that the power of Christ may rest upon me. For the sake of Christ, then, I am content with weaknesses, insults, hardships, persecutions, and calamities. For when I am weak, then I am strong."
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0: 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Our snail mail address is simple. It's Post Office Box 102, Lebanon, Tennessee, 37088. Let's do that again. Post Office Box 102, Lebanon, Tennessee, 37088. We'd love to hear from you. Write us a snail mail. I love to get mail. I like to open the envelopes and read what you've got to say. 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And that is Post Office Box 102, Lebanon, Tennessee, 37088. 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

0: Headlong Island, plus If I Had a Slammer, and Familiarity Breeds Attempt. I'm Grant Marshall, 2020 News. Real news, real stories, real fun. The Wild Isled West. The fuzz on New York's Throng Island making a big squeal out of a thrust-to-sorry demo derby featuring dirt bikes and ATVs. Middle Island mayhem as 200 maniacs take over a couple of roads next to the Wrong Island Excessway. But why start now? A daily dose of driver's dread plays out persistently and pathologically on the Southern State Speedway and Sunflies Highway. Move along. Nothing to flee here. Wrecking Brawl. He don't want to go to rehab. A drunk on a renovation gig remodeling a Target store in Ohio was a one-man wrecking crew, cops say, first getting into it with workers at the Chipotle next door, who then followed tequila skunk cries outside and jumped him, the popo proclaim, before Target practice headed back to work to punch his project foreman in the face, Cleveland.com reports. Drunk Fistery not only got fired, coppers collared hot sauce and took him off to the tank. Repito Bandito, like a broken criminal record. Some frequent prior hit a bank in the San Francisco Bay Area, cops claim, holding a teller at knife point to score some loot. But cash me if you can was a breacher of habit, the fuzz say, and came right back to the same exact Oakland branch 6 days later for a persistent repay. Two for the load got nailed by the fuzz shortly after round hog pay. Habitual offender said to be practically on a first shame basis. And that's what's happening. I'm Grant Marshall, 2020 News.
1: Expect showers Thursday afternoon, currently 89 degrees in Miami. Here is your Atmos weather report for Tuesday, the 11th day of August. I'm Charles Dixon for Atmos Weather on WRMI. Partly sunny in Miami, and good afternoon to listeners in Houston. Mostly cloudy, 88 degree temperatures for you. 84 and mostly cloudy in Detroit. Mostly cloudy, currently 84 in New York City. In Los Angeles, mostly sunny, 75 degree temperatures for you. Finally, the Music City forecast for Nashville, Tennessee, sunny and 87 degree temps for you. In Miami, getting down to 82 overnight tonight. Wednesday's high will be in the lower 90s, partly sunny. Temperatures in the lower 90s on Thursday. For Atmos Weather, I'm Charles Dixon. 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
2: 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Some things never change. We're still playing them. Here's another instant request.

0: The men who signed the Declaration of Independence were moved by a magnificent dream.
1: What dream was that? Billy Graham explains.
0: This dream was rooted in a book called the Bible. It proclaimed freedoms which most of the world thought impossible of fulfillment. We're still trying to achieve for all men equally those freedoms bought for us by thousands of men that have died for that flag. Let us dedicate ourselves to renewal of faith, equality, justice, and peace for all. What our forefathers began, we must work to fulfill. It is the vision of one nation under God, where men can live as brothers in peace and in freedom.
1: That peace and freedom that Billy Graham just talked about, it begins when you have a personal relationship with Jesus Christ. Learn more at findpeacewithgod.net. May God bless America. We're the Billy Graham Evangelistic Association. 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

0: ICOM, Yaesu, National, Texon, Samsung, Grundig and Gonset, Hallicrafters, Drake, Sanjian and Hammerland, Panasonic and Sony. It doesn't matter what you're listening on. 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
1: She's come undone. 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

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Fort Payne, Alabama is where they make them. And, oh, 6 meters is coming back, and there's a Horizon antenna for that called the Sixer. 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All Horizon antennas feature optional travel bags and that quadrupod travel stand ready to ship worldwide. 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

0: 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I mean, who would want to, right? 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

0: Well, Mr. Smith, the nurse said you're having trouble sleeping.
1: Yeah, that's right, doctor.
0: Well, let's see what the problem... Whoa! You have an arrow sticking out of your side.
1: Yeah, if you could just give me something for the pain.
0: No! We have to remove that arrow.
1: You can't take my arrow away. It's a great conversation piece at parties. I get all kinds of sympathy with it, and it helped me get a job.
0: It did?
1: Yeah, they asked if I can handle adversity. I said, hey, I got an arrow sticking in my side.
0: But you could die.
1: All I need is something for the pain and to help me sleep at night.
0: I could give you some pain pills and you can try sleeping on your other side, but the pain will only get worse. You need surgery.
1: I'm not letting go of this arrow. It's too important to me. I'll try sleeping on my other side.
2: 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God's blessings are always better than anything we have or would want to hold on to. 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

0: Hi, this is Jim Edwards with Thoughts on Assurance from the Book of Job, chapter 19, verse 25. For I know that my Redeemer lives, and he shall stand at last on the earth. And after my skin is destroyed, this I know, that in my flesh I shall see God, whom I shall see for myself, and my eyes shall behold, and not another. How my heart yearns within me.
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3: 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However, something promising is awaiting

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0: Headlong Island, plus If I Had a Slammer, and Familiarity Breeds Attempt. I'm Grant Marshall, 2020 News. Real news, real stories, real fun. The Wild Isled West. The fuzz on New York's Throng Island making a big squeal out of a thrust-to-sorry demo derby featuring dirt bikes and ATVs. Middle Island mayhem as 200 maniacs take over a couple of roads next to the Wrong Island Excessway. But why start now? A daily dose of driver's dread plays out persistently and pathologically on the Southern State Speedway and Sunflies Highway. Move along. Nothing to flee here. Wrecking Brawl. He don't want to go to rehab. A drunk on a renovation gig remodeling a Target store in Ohio was a one-man wrecking crew, cops say, first getting into it with workers at the Chipotle next door, who then followed tequila skunk cries outside and jumped him, the popo proclaim, before Target practice headed back to work to punch his project foreman in the face, Cleveland.com reports. Drunk Fistery not only got fired, coppers collared hot sauce and took him off to the tank. Repito Bandito, like a broken criminal record. Some frequent prior hit a bank in the San Francisco Bay Area, cops claim, holding a teller at knife point to score some loot. But cash me if you can was a breacher of habit, the fuzz say, and came right back to the same exact Oakland branch 6 days later for a persistent repay. Two for the load got nailed by the fuzz shortly after round hog pay. Habitual offender said to be practically on a first chain basis. And that's what's happening. I'm Grant Marshall, 2020 News.
1: Expect showers Thursday afternoon, currently 90 degrees in Miami. Here's your Atmos weather report for Tuesday, the 11th day of August. I'm Erica Walters for Atmos weather on WRMI. Partly sunny in Miami, and good afternoon to listeners in Houston. Partly sunny, 90 degree temperatures for you. 83 and mostly cloudy in Detroit. Mostly sunny, currently 84 in New York City. In Los Angeles, sunny, 79 degree temperatures for you. Finally, the Music City forecast for Nashville, Tennessee, sunny and 89 degree temps for you. In Miami, getting down to 82 overnight tonight. Wednesday's high will be in the lower 90s, partly sunny. Temperatures in the lower 90s on Thursday. For Atmos Weather, I'm Erica Walters. 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

0: the first 100 days. A lot of attention is paid to what a president does in his first 100 days in office. But as a follower of Jesus Christ, what can you do during that time? Well, how about pray?
1: Prayer has been an integral part of national life from the very beginning of America.
0: Billy Graham passed away 3 years ago, but during his long life, he prayed with presidents and encouraged Christians to pray for their country and their fellow citizens.
1: Pray that every person in the United States will hear the gospel and that millions will come to Christ. Pray for unity within the body of Christ. Pray for the leaders of our country, national, state, and local, that they may have wisdom, integrity, protection, guidance, and an awareness of God's presence.
0: 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We're the Billy Graham Evangelistic Association.
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0: Jeff Lawrence here from WRMI Legends. You know how much I love to eat. 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ICOM, Yeezy, National, Texon, Samsung, Grundig and Gunset, Hallicrafters, Drake, Sanjian and Hammerland, Panasonic and Sony. It doesn't matter what you're listening on. We're just glad you're here. 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
1: 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Here's

0: How would you feel if some evening you turned on WRMI Legends on 5050 or 9455 and we weren't there? Yeah, we wouldn't like it either. 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
1: Dealing in the deck of dusty data discs from days gone by. How's that for alliteration, huh?
2: Yeah, my man.
1: Yeah. I had to dig way back to find Roy Head.
2: All

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1: I do feel my second wind coming on, so I think we can rack up another hour if you're up for it. Sure, why not? The Beatles are coming up. Stevie Wonder, more of your instant requests too after the top of the hour.

0: at the International Airport, where Amazing Alan will have a tug of war with this 747 jumbo jet.
1: Guys, this rope's going to slip right through my hands.
0: Tie the rope around your waist, Alan.
1: Oh, good idea. So, why am I doing this?
0: To illustrate the effects of an unforgiving heart. The Bible says when you stand praying, if you hold anything against anyone, forgive him.
1: So, how does my holding onto this rope illustrate unforgiveness?
0: When we are unforgiving, we hold a grudge and are pulled through the muddy pit of anger, drug over the brutal pavement of bitterness, and tossed into the ravaging winds of revenge.
1: That doesn't sound good.
0: That's why the Bible says we should let go and forgive those who offend us. Okay, and action.
1: Somebody help me untie this knot. Woo! Guys, the jet is moving!
0: Just as Alan lost this tug of war, we lose when we don't let go of our desire for revenge. Are you willing to forgive?
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4: 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Yesterday my life was filled with rain. 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
1: Remember those big jukeboxes they used to have in the diners and soda shops? 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

0: Jeff Lawrence back again here talking about BattleTestedBrands.com and my friend Michael Otis, a veteran and owner of the company, and he's got some of the best award-winning barbecue sauce you have ever had. 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
1: Hi, this is Jim Edwards with thoughts on respect from 1 Peter chapter 2, verse 17. Honor all people. Love the brotherhood. Fear God. Honor the King.
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2: Now, a lot of you chaps are going to remember this song, even though it does go back there a ways, and we haven't heard much of them recently that I know of. 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

0: You know, sometimes it seems the world is in pretty bad shape. 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
0: 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It'll open up tens of thousands of titles. Pick the one you want and we'll play it as soon as we can. Like this instant request.

0: Headlong Island, plus If I Had a Slammer, and Familiarity Breeds Attempt. I'm Grant Marshall, 2020 News. Real news, real stories, real fun. The Wild Isled West, the fuzz on New York's Throng Island making a big squeal out of a thrust-to-sorry demo derby featuring dirt bikes and ATVs. Middle Island mayhem as 200 maniacs take over a couple of roads next to the Wrong Island Excessway. But why start now? A daily dose of driver's dread plays out persistently and pathologically on the Southern State Speedway and Sunflies Highway. Move along. Nothing to flee here. Wrecking Brawl. He don't want to go to rehab. A drunk on a renovation gig remodeling a Target store in Ohio was a one-man wrecking crew, cops say, first getting into it with workers at the Chipotle next door, who then followed tequila skunk cries outside and jumped him, the popo proclaim, before Target practice headed back to work to punch his project foreman in the face, Cleveland.com reports. Drunk Fistery not only got fired, coppers collared hot sauce and took him off to the tank. Repito Bandito, like a broken criminal record. Some frequent prior hit a bank in the San Francisco Bay Area, cops claim, holding a teller at knife point to score some loot. But cash me if you can was a breacher of habit, the fuzz say, and came right back to the same exact Oakland branch 6 days later for a persistent repay. Two for the load got nailed by the fuzz shortly after round hog pay. Habitual offender said to be practically on a first chain basis. And that's what's happening. I'm Grant Marshall, 2020 News.
1: Expect showers Thursday afternoon, currently 90 degrees in Miami. Here is your Atmos weather report for Tuesday, the 11th day of August. I'm Charles Dixon for Atmos Weather on WRMI. Sunny in Miami, and good afternoon to listeners in Houston. Mostly cloudy, 91 degree temperatures for you. 83 and cloudy in Detroit. Mostly cloudy, currently 88 in New York City. In Los Angeles, partly sunny, 81 degree temperatures for you. Finally, the Music City forecast for Nashville, Tennessee, partly sunny and 91 degree temps for you. In Miami, getting down to 82 overnight tonight. Wednesday's high will be in the lower 90s, partly sunny. Temperatures in the lower 90s on Thursday. For Atmos Weather, I'm Charles Dixon. Have a great afternoon.
2: 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It's horizonantennas.net. It's a new name for us around here, but it's a name known for high-quality antenna solutions for DXing practically anywhere. Now, the original Shooting Star Horizon Ultralight Antenna covers the popular HF bands, but it's got a real difference. These long-distance antennas require no ground radials, no tower, no rotor. They're ready to go for parks on the air or any other field setup that you might have. They're ready to transport with their optional carry bag and with their optional quadrupod travel stand. Now, these are options so that you can set up and be on the air in minutes wherever you are. HorizonAntennas.net is where you're going to want to go to find out more. These are all pre-assembled and pre-tuned at the factory. Now, on any building, these will work great, but for travel, these are Horizon Shooting Star antennas are affordable and made in the USA and reasonable too. Now here's the real update. 6 meters is coming back. And for that hot antenna that you need for 6 meters, Horizon antenna features the Sixer. Sounds like an old Heath Kit radio, but no, it covers the magic band from 50 to 54 megahertz and the most affordable antenna in the lineup. Best of all, these are assembled and ready to ship worldwide. So wherever you are, you can get one. 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It's HorizonAntenna.net. Once again, the address, HorizonAntenna.net. The lightweight and easy way for you to be on the air anywhere. Some things never change. We're still playing them. Here's another instant request.

0: When you look at the long list of problems around the world, it's easy to feel overwhelmed. But Billy Graham knew that we can have peace because God is in control, no matter how we feel.
1: There is no problem, political or social or personal, that God cannot solve. There is no place too hard for God to work. There is no prayer too hard for God to answer. Is anything too hard for God? What? Nothing is too hard for Him.
0: So, what's our role in all this?
1: I believe that the problems that the world faces could feel the great impact of people all over the world praying around the clock.
0: We can tell you more about the power of prayer at our website, findpeacewithgod.net. Click where it says, Grow in Your Christian Faith. That's findpeacewithgod.net. We're the Billy Graham Evangelistic Association. 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
2: 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I think that's kind of neat. I think it's a neat idea. Dan the Music Man Collins. 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

we dare to let you help out with some of the playlists, some of the songs we play. It's brave. Some would say it's not very wise. WRM.

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2: Expect showers Thursday afternoon, currently 90 degrees in Miami. Here is your Atmos weather report for Tuesday, the 11th day of August. I'm Charles Dixon for Atmos Weather on WRMI. Sunny in Miami, and good afternoon to listeners in Houston. Mostly cloudy, 91 degree temperatures for you. 83 and cloudy in Detroit. Mostly cloudy, currently 88 in New York City. In Los Angeles, partly sunny, 81 degree temperatures for you. Finally, the Music City forecast for Nashville, Tennessee, partly sunny and 91 degree temps for you. In Miami, getting down to 82 overnight tonight. Wednesday's high will be in the lower 90s, partly sunny. Temperatures in the lower 90s on Thursday. For Atmos Weather, I'm Charles Dixon.
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0: Hey guys, I was just hovering over Bethlehem and they put the Lord in a manger. It's the cutest thing.
1: Come on, get in line. We're about to make the announcement to those shepherds.
0: Well, we're announcing the greatest moment in history to shepherds?
1: Yes.
0: It's dark down there. They'll never see us.
1: We've got it covered. Are the lights set?
2: Oh, yeah.
1: Are you ready with the announcement?
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1: Hold it. 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
3: 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Today, in the town of David, a Savior has been born to you.
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0: Hi, this is Jim Edwards with Thoughts on Confidence from Proverbs chapter 3, verse 26. 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
3: Let me tell you what this radio show does for me. 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Then I sit down to do this show and I realize, it's only Monday. It's Jeff Clark. I'm delighted you're here.

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1: One of those songs that got a resurgence during Dirty Dancing because, oh my goodness, what a soundtrack, right? 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
2: Okay, we're getting right after it. 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

0: Ed Long Island, plus If I Had a Slammer, and Familiarity Breeds Attempt. I'm Grant Marshall, 2020 News. Real news, real stories, real fun. The Wild Isled West. The fuzz on New York's Throng Island making a big squeal out of a thrust-to-sorry demo derby featuring dirt bikes and ATVs. Middle Island mayhem as 200 maniacs take over a couple of roads next to the Wrong Island Excessway. But why start now? A daily dose of driver's dread plays out persistently and pathologically on the Southern State Speedway and Sunflies Highway. Move along. Nothing to flee here. Wrecking Brawl. He don't want to go to rehab. A drunk on a renovation gig remodeling a Target store in Ohio was a one-man wrecking crew, cops say, first getting into it with workers at the Chipotle next door, who then followed tequila skunk cries outside and jumped him, the popo proclaim, before Target practice headed back to work to punch his project foreman in the face, Cleveland.com reports. Drunk Fistery not only got fired, coppers collared hot sauce and took him off to the tank. Repito Bandito, like a broken criminal record. Some frequent prior hit a bank in the San Francisco Bay Area, cops claim, holding a teller at knife point to score some loot. But Cash Me If You Can was a breacher of habit, the fuzz say, and came right back to the same exact Oakland branch 6 days later for a persistent repay. Two for the load got nailed by the fuzz shortly after round hog pay. Habitual offender said to be practically on a first chain basis. And that's what's happening. I'm Grant Marshall, 2020 News.
1: Expect showers Thursday afternoon, currently 90 degrees in Miami. Here's your Atmos weather report for Tuesday, the 11th day of August. I'm Erica Walters for Atmos weather on WRMI. Mostly sunny in Miami, and good afternoon to listeners in Houston. Light rain, 90 degree temperatures for you. 82 and light rain in Detroit. Mostly cloudy, currently 88 in New York City. In Los Angeles, light rain, 84 degree temperatures for you. Finally, the Music City forecast for Nashville, Tennessee, mostly sunny and 94 degree temps for you. In Miami, getting down to 82 overnight tonight, Wednesday's high will be in the lower 90s, partly sunny. Temperatures in the lower 90s on Thursday. For Atmos Weather, I'm Erica Walters. 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
2: 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It'll open up tens of thousands of titles. Pick the one you want and we'll play it as soon as we can. Like this instant request.

0: famine and feasting, struggle and survival. The events leading up to the first Thanksgiving represent a pivotal time in our nation's history. But an even greater event will close the books on history.
1: The Christian view of the coming again of Christ has to do with the end of history. It makes sense to history.
0: Billy Graham.
1: All wrong will be made right. Perfect justice will prevail as Jesus Christ becomes King of Kings and Lord of Lords over the entire earth.
0: That will be the greatest day in history for those who know Jesus, and the worst day for those who don't.
1: The early church had a deep concern to sweep as many into the Christian family as they could before the end. How much greater our urgency should be today.
0: Why not show your thanks to God by sharing the message of His love with someone who needs to hear it? 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We're the Billy Graham Evangelistic Association.
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3: You know, we get new listeners all the time. 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

0: a name known for high-quality antenna solutions for DXing pretty much anywhere you happen to be. The original Shooting Star is the premier Horizon ultralight antenna that covers the popular HF bands, all of them really, but with a real difference. 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They're ready to transport in their optional carry bag, and with the optional quadrupod travel stand, you don't even have to mount it anywhere. You can set it up and be on the air in less than 12 minutes. I've done it. And all Horizon Ultralight antennas are pre-assembled and tuned at the factory right here in the USA. 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Fort Payne, Alabama is where they make them. And, 6 meters is coming back, and there's a Horizon antenna for that called the Sixer. It's the magic band at 50 to 54 kilohertz and nearly a flat SW. 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All Horizon antennas feature optional travel bags and that quadrupod travel stand ready to ship worldwide. 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
1: All right, I took a sneak peek at the next hour. Stevie Wonder and Three Dog Night, plus a whole lot more. I wouldn't go anywhere if I were you. Cool in the gang.

0: We're here at the International Airport where Amazing Alan will have a tug of war with this 747 jumbo jet.
1: Guys, this rope's going to slip right through my hands.
0: Tie the rope around your waist, Alan.
1: Oh, good idea. So, why am I doing this?
0: To illustrate the effects of an unforgiving heart. The Bible says when you stand praying, if you hold anything against anyone, forgive him.
1: So, how does my holding onto this rope illustrate unforgiveness?
0: When we are unforgiving, we hold a grudge and are pulled through the muddy pit of anger, drug over the brutal pavement of bitterness, and tossed into the ravaging winds of revenge.
1: That doesn't sound good.
0: That's why the Bible says we should let go and forgive those who offend us. Okay, and action.
1: Somebody help me untie this knot. Woo! Guys, the jet is moving!
0: Just as Alan lost this tug of war, we lose when we don't let go of our desire for revenge. Are you willing to forgive?
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1: 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We're still playing them. Here's another instant request. Your love.

0: this is Jim Edwards with a message of hope from the book of Ephesians, chapter 6. Finally, be strong in the Lord and in the strength of his might.
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3: 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Stevie Wonder.

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I feel like I could really go for a peanut butter and nanner sandwich right now. 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

0: Dead Long Island, plus If I Had a Slammer, and Familiarity Breeds Attempt. I'm Grant Marshall, 2020 News. Real news, real stories, real fun. The Wild Isled West. The fuzz on New York's Throng Island making a big squeal out of a thrust to sorry demo derby featuring dirt bikes and ATVs. Middle Island mayhem as 200 maniacs take over a couple of roads next to the Wrong Island Excessway. But why start now? A daily dose of driver's dread plays out persistently and pathologically on the Southern State Speedway and Sunflies Highway. Move along. Nothing to flee here. Wrecking Brawl. He don't want to go to rehab. A drunk on a renovation gig remodeling a Target store in Ohio was a one-man wrecking crew, cops say, first getting into it with workers at the Chipotle next door, who then followed tequila skunk cries outside and jumped him, the popo proclaim, before Target practice headed back to work to punch his project foreman in the face, Cleveland.com reports. Drunk Fistery not only got fired, coppers collared hot sauce and took him off to the tank. Repito Bandito, like a broken criminal record. Some frequent prior hit a bank in the San Francisco Bay Area, cops claim, holding a teller at knife point to score some loot. But cash me if you can was a breacher of habit, the fuzz say, and came right back to the same exact Oakland branch 6 days later for a persistent repay. Two for the load got nailed by the fuzz shortly after round hog pay. Habitual offender said to be practically on a first chain basis. And that's what's happening. I'm Grant Marshall, 2020 News.
1: Expect showers Thursday afternoon, currently 89 degrees in Miami. Here is your Atmos weather report for Tuesday, the 11th day of August. I'm Charles Dixon for Atmos Weather on WRMI. Mostly sunny in Miami, and good afternoon to listeners in Houston, mostly cloudy, 86 degree temperatures for you. 79 and cloudy in Detroit. Cloudy, currently 83 in New York City. In Los Angeles, mostly sunny, 80 degree temperatures for you. Finally, the Music City forecast for Nashville, Tennessee, partly sunny and 93 degree temps for you. In Miami, getting down to 82 overnight tonight. Wednesday's high will be in the lower 90s, partly sunny. Temperatures in the lower 90s on Thursday. For Atmos Weather, I'm Charles Dixon. Have a wonderful afternoon.
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0: 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You trust your chair will hold you up when you sit down. You trust the brakes will stop your car when you press the pedal. But what can you trust that'll give you peace and joy in your life? Well, the Bible tells about a famous king who knew the answer to that question.
1: Solomon had a prescription for all of this. He said, "I've tried it all and found that by trusting God, I have an inward peace and happiness."
0: Billy Graham explains what trusting God looks like.
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0: Nick Eighth Grade Talent Show is probably the memory that comes up when I play that song. Three Dog Night and Jeff Clark. I got Robert John on the way.
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Expect showers Thursday afternoon, currently 89 degrees in Miami. Here's your Atmos weather report for Tuesday, the 11th day of August. I'm Erica Walters for Atmos weather on WRMI. Mostly sunny in Miami, and good afternoon to listeners in Houston. Mostly cloudy, 91 degree temperatures for you. 80 and cloudy in Detroit. Mostly cloudy, currently 84 in New York City. In Los Angeles, sunny, 86 degree temperatures for you. Finally, the Music City, forecast for Nashville, Tennessee, partly sunny and 92 degree temps for you. In Miami, getting down to 82 overnight tonight, Wednesday's high will be in the lower 90s, partly sunny. Temperatures in the lower 90s on Thursday. For Atmos Weather, I'm Erica Walters. 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

0: Hey guys, I was just hovering over Bethlehem and they put the Lord in a manger. It's the cutest thing.
1: Come on, get in line. We're about to make the announcement to those shepherds.
0: Well, we're announcing the greatest moment in history to shepherds?
1: Yes.
0: It's dark down there. They'll never see us.
1: We've got it covered. Are the lights set?
2: Oh, yeah.
1: Are you ready with the announcement?
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1: Hold it. That'll scare them.
3: Okay, Fear not! I bring you good news of great joy that will be for all the people. Today, in the town of David, a Savior has been born to you.
1: Okay, choir, it may not be a big audience, but it's a big message.
4: The birth of Jesus Christ was announced to common shepherds. While he was here, Jesus told us that he would return for anyone who believes in him. If Christ came back tonight, would you be ready?
0: What was that?
5: One of the sheep?
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1: Hi, this is Jim Edwards with a message of hope and strength from the book of 2 Corinthians, chapter 12. But he said to me, "My grace is sufficient for you, for my power is made perfect in weakness. Therefore, I will boast all the more gladly of my weaknesses, so that the power of Christ may rest upon me. For the sake of Christ, then, I am content with weaknesses, insults, hardships, persecutions, and calamities. For when I am weak, then I am strong."
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0: 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Our snail mail address is simple. It's Post Office Box 102, Lebanon, Tennessee, 37088. Let's do that again. Post Office Box 102, Lebanon, Tennessee, 37088. We'd love to hear from you. Write us a snail mail. I love to get mail. I like to open the envelopes and read what you've got to say. 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And that is Post Office Box 102, Lebanon, Tennessee, 37088. 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

0: Ed Long Island, plus If I Had a Slammer, and Familiarity Breeds Attempt. I'm Grant Marshall, 2020 News. Real news, real stories, real fun. The Wild Isled West. The fuzz on New York's Throng Island making a big squeal out of a thrust-to-sorry demo derby featuring dirt bikes and ATVs. Middle Island mayhem as 200 maniacs take over a couple of roads next to the Wrong Island Excessway. But why start now? A daily dose of driver's dread plays out persistently and pathologically on the Southern State Speedway and Sunflies Highway. Move along. Nothing to flee here. Wrecking Brawl. He don't want to go to rehab. A drunk on a renovation gig remodeling a Target store in Ohio was a one-man wrecking crew, cops say, first getting into it with workers at the Chipotle next door, who then followed tequila skunk cries outside and jumped him, the popo proclaim, before Target practice headed back to work to punch his project foreman in the face, Cleveland.com reports. Drunk Fistery not only got fired, coppers collared hot sauce and took him off to the tank. Repito Bandito, like a broken criminal record. Some frequent prior hit a bank in the San Francisco Bay Area, cops claim, holding a teller at knife point to score some loot. But Cash Me If You Can was a breacher of habit, the fuzz say, and came right back to the same exact Oakland branch 6 days later for a persistent repay. Two for the load got nailed by the fuzz shortly after round hog pay. Habitual offender said to be practically on a first chain basis. And that's what's happening. I'm Grant Marshall, 2020 News.
1: Expect showers Thursday afternoon, currently 89 degrees in Miami. Here's your Atmos weather report for Tuesday, the 11th day of August. I'm Erica Walters for Atmos weather on WRMI. Mostly sunny in Miami, and good afternoon to listeners in Houston. Mostly cloudy, 91 degree temperatures for you. 80 and cloudy in Detroit. Mostly cloudy, currently 84 in New York City. In Los Angeles, sunny, 86 degree temperatures for you. Finally, the Music City, forecast for Nashville, Tennessee, partly sunny and 92 degree temps for you. In Miami, getting down to 82 overnight tonight, Wednesday's high will be in the lower 90s, partly sunny. Temperatures in the lower 90s on Thursday. For Atmos Weather, I'm Erica Walters. 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
2: 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Some things never change. We're still playing them. Here's another instant request.

0: The men who signed the Declaration of Independence were moved by a magnificent dream.
1: What dream was that? Billy Graham explains.
0: This dream was rooted in a book called the Bible. It proclaimed freedoms which most of the world thought impossible of fulfillment. We're still trying to achieve for all men equally those freedoms bought for us by thousands of men that have died for that flag. Let us dedicate ourselves to renewal of faith, equality, justice, and peace for all. What our forefathers began, we must work to fulfill. It is the vision of one nation under God, where men can live as brothers in peace and in freedom.
1: That peace and freedom that Billy Graham just talked about, it begins when you have a personal relationship with Jesus Christ. Learn more at findpeacewithgod.net. May God bless America. We're the Billy Graham Evangelistic Association. 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

0: ICOM, Yaesu, National, Texon, Samsung, Grundig and Gunset, Hallicrafters, Drake, Sanjian and Hammerland, Panasonic and Sony. It doesn't matter what you're listening on. 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
1: She's come undone. 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

You know, it's a name known for high-quality antenna solutions for DXing pretty much anywhere you happen to be. 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They're ready to transport in their optional carry bag, and with the optional quadrupod travel stand, you don't even have to mount it anywhere. You can set it up and be on the air in less than 12 minutes. I've done it. And all Horizon Ultralight antennas are pre-assembled and tuned at the factory right here in the USA. 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Fort Payne, Alabama is where they make them. And, oh, 6 meters is coming back, and there's a Horizon antenna for that called the Sixer. It's the magic band at 50 to 54 kilohertz and nearly a flat SWR all across the board. All Horizon antennas feature optional travel bags and that quadrupod travel stand ready to ship worldwide. Here's the website. 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

0: Well, Mr. Smith, the nurse said you're having trouble sleeping.
1: Yeah, that's right, doctor.
0: Well, let's see what the problem... Whoa! You have an arrow sticking out of your side.
1: Yeah, if you could just give me something for the pain.
0: No! We have to remove that arrow.
1: You can't take my arrow away. It's a great conversation piece at parties. I get all kinds of sympathy with it, and it helped me get a job.
0: It did?
1: Yeah, they asked if I can handle adversity. I said, hey, I got an arrow sticking in my side.
0: But you could die.
1: All I need is something for the pain and to help me sleep at night.
0: I could give you some pain pills and you can try sleeping on your other side, but the pain will only get worse. You need surgery.
1: I'm not letting go of this arrow. It's too important to me. I'll try sleeping on my other side.
2: 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God's blessings are always better than anything we have or would want to hold on to. 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
1: Hi, this is Jim Edwards with thoughts on assurance from the book of Job, chapter 19, verse 25. For I know that my Redeemer lives, and he shall stand at last on the earth. And after my skin is destroyed, this I know, that in my flesh I shall see God, whom I shall see for myself, and my eyes shall behold, and not another. How my heart yearns within me.
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4: 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However, something promising is awaiting my

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1: Hello, baby. 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

0: Headlong Island, plus If I Had a Slammer, and Familiarity Breeds Attempt. I'm Grant Marshall, 2020 News. Real news, real stories, real fun. The Wild Isled West. The fuzz on New York's Throng Island making a big squeal out of a thrust-to-sorry demo derby featuring dirt bikes and ATVs. Middle Island mayhem as 200 maniacs take over a couple of roads next to the Wrong Island Excessway. But why start now? A daily dose of driver's dread plays out persistently and pathologically on the Southern State Speedway and Sunflies Highway. Move along. Nothing to flee here. Wrecking Brawl. He don't want to go to rehab. A drunk on a renovation gig remodeling a Target store in Ohio was a one-man wrecking crew, cops say, first getting into it with workers at the Chipotle next door, who then followed tequila skunk cries outside and jumped him, the popo proclaim, before Target practice headed back to work to punch his project foreman in the face, Cleveland.com reports. Drunk Fistery not only got fired, coppers collared hot sauce and took him off to the tank. Repito Bandito, like a broken criminal record. Some frequent prior hit a bank in the San Francisco Bay Area, cops claim, holding a teller at knife point to score some loot. But cash me if you can was a breacher of habit, the fuzz say, and came right back to the same exact Oakland branch 6 days later for a persistent repay. Two for the load got nailed by the fuzz shortly after round hog pay. Habitual offender said to be practically on a first chain basis. And that's what's happening. I'm Grant Marshall, 2020 News.
1: Expect showers Thursday afternoon, currently 88 degrees in Miami. Here is your Atmos weather report for Tuesday, the 11th day of August. I'm Charles Dixon for Atmos Weather on WRMI. Sunny in Miami, and good afternoon to listeners in Houston. Partly sunny, 91 degree temperatures for you. 78 and cloudy in Detroit. Mostly cloudy, currently 81 in New York City. In Los Angeles, sunny, 85 degree temperatures for you. Finally, the Music City forecast for Nashville, Tennessee, mostly cloudy and 92 degree temps for you. In Miami, getting down to 82 overnight tonight. Wednesday's high will be in the lower 90s, partly sunny. Temperatures in the lower 90s on Thursday. For Atmos Weather, I'm Charles Dixon. 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

0: the first 100 days. A lot of attention is paid to what a president does in his first 100 days in office. But as a follower of Jesus Christ, what can you do during that time? Well, how about pray?
1: Prayer has been an integral part of national life from the very beginning of America.
0: Billy Graham passed away 3 years ago, but during his long life, he prayed with presidents and encouraged Christians to pray for their country and their fellow citizens.
1: Pray that every person in the United States will hear the gospel and that millions will come to Christ. Pray for unity within the body of Christ. Pray for the leaders of our country, national, state, and local, that they may have wisdom, integrity, protection, guidance, and an awareness of God's presence.
0: 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We're the Billy Graham Evangelistic Association.
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0: Jeff Lawrence here from WRMI Legends. You know how much I love to eat. 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ICOM, Yay. 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

0: How would you feel if some evening you turned on WRMI Legends on 5050 or 9455 and we weren't there? Yeah, we wouldn't like it either. But to be very honest, this is not a free service, especially for us. We are so appreciative that you listen to WRMI Legends, but it does take some money to keep things running. There are computers, there's electricity, there's software licenses. Those transmitters use a lot of electricity, and the jingles and stuff like that cost money. So, to keep it simple, go to WRMILegends.com right now and go to the PayPal link. It's right there on the home screen. Your financial help can make a huge difference and avoid a big gap in your entertainment on shortwave. We love what we do. We really do. And we love our sponsors, but we could really use your help. WRMILegends.com. The PayPal link right there on the home screen. Thanks in advance from all of us at The Bigger One. 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
1: Dealing in the deck of dusty data discs from days gone by. How's that for alliteration, huh?
2: Yeah, my man.
1: I had to dig way back to find Roy Head. Oh.

0: Jeff Lawrence here for BattleTestedBrands.com. You know, even though it's hot out, coffee is delicious. 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
1: 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Sure, why not? The Beatles are coming up. Stevie

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1: Guys, this rope's going to slip right through my hands.
0: Tie the rope around your waist, Alan.
1: Oh, good idea. So, why am I doing this?
0: To illustrate the effects of an unforgiving heart. The Bible says when you stand praying, if you hold anything against anyone, forgive him.
1: So, how does my holding onto this rope illustrate unforgiveness?
0: When we are unforgiving, we hold a grudge and are pulled through the muddy pit of anger, drug over the brutal pavement of bitterness, and tossed into the ravaging winds of revenge.
1: That doesn't sound good.
0: That's why the Bible says we should let go and forgive those who offend us. Okay, and action.
1: Somebody help me untie this knot. Woo! Guys, the jet is moving!
0: Just as Alan lost this tug of war, we lose when we don't let go of our desire for revenge. Are you willing to forgive?
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0: Hi, this is Jim Edwards with thoughts on respect from 1 Peter chapter 2, verse 17. 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